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5: From the Sky News Centre at 7, prisoners convicted of all types of unlawful killing will be excluded from the early release scheme in England and Wales. Andy Burnham's told the BBC it will cover manslaughter and death by dangerous driving sentences. 30 families of homicide victims have been pleading with ministers to keep their killers behind bars. Among the signatories is Carolyn O'Connor, whose son was stabbed to death in Manchester.
6: Luke was such a loving boy. He was surrounded by love. He gave love. And then to be lost in such a horrific, violent, senseless act, I will never, never come to terms with. That trauma is just immeasurable, really.
5: 48 British nationals are missing across Nepal and Tibet after flash floods tore through the border region between the two countries. Around 700 people have died and over 3,000 others are unaccounted for. A murder investigation's been launched after the body of a woman in her 70s was found in a Liverpool park on Friday. Police believe the remains, which were found in the walled garden of Stanley Park, may have been there for weeks. Votes are being counted in Iceland's referendum on whether to restart talks to join the European Union. If the Yes camp wins, negotiations on key issues like access to fishing stocks would start with the European Commission. Tottenham boss Roberto De Zerbi says he has confidence in the quality of his players despite a 2-0 defeat at home to Newcastle in the Premier League. Spurs lost 3-0 at Brentford in their opening game of the season, but De Zerbi knows they'll get better.
7: When we become team, when we improve the connection between the players, when we improve the quality of the play, when we improve the defensive space and the distances between the attackers, defenders, midfielders.
5: Meanwhile, in the Scottish Premiership, Celtic have recovered from their early exit from the Champions League by beating Falkirk 2-1. That's the latest. I'm Kat Suave.
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9: Rail passengers in West Sussex face 2 weeks of disruption after the summer heat damaged track conditions. Southern is bringing in speed restrictions between Horsham and Barnham from Tuesday, so fewer trains will be running towards Bognor and Portsmouth. It means passengers travelling between Portsmouth and London will need to change at Barnham, while some Bognor services are being cut. The changes are expected to remain in place until at least the 15th of September. A major investigation is continuing after the death of an Eastbourne man at the Big Church Festival in West Sussex. The 41-year-old was killed when a large sign fell at the site near Stenning on Friday afternoon. Police are now asking the thousands of people who were there to come forward if they were in the area at the time or have video footage. The police and the Health and Safety Executive are investigating what happened. A 20-year-old man has been taken to hospital after being hit over the head with a pole in Hampshire. The assault happened in Basingstoke town centre shortly before five yesterday morning. Police say the attack happened on Wote Street. The man they want to speak to is described as black with dreadlocks. Witnesses or anyone with footage from the area are being urged to contact officers. A drug driver from Hampshire who led police on a 13-mile chase at speeds of up to 130 miles per hour has been banned from driving for 4 years. Police say 34-year-old Tia Paget from Gosport was on a cocktail of drugs as she sped away from officers on the A34 near Whitchurch. Police say she weaved through traffic and dangerously cut up a lorry before eventually becoming trapped in a queue. She's been given a 10-month prison sentence, suspended for 2 years. That's the latest. I'm Madison Fox.
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11: Some sunshine today, but also the chance of showers a little bit later on this afternoon as well. Highs in the low to mid-20s right now. In Portsmouth, it's 16, and in Horsham, it's 18.
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Joan Armour Trading's Love and Affection, Simon and Garfunkel before that on V2 Radio. Good morning, it's Simon here. I hope you're doing okay. Hope your weekend is going well so far. We're into day two of the weekend, he says, stating the obvious. It's washing your car these days, and it's always been traditionally a Sunday thing, isn't it? I did mine one Sunday 5 years ago. Right, coming up, Dodgy not too far away on V2 after this from Four Non Blondes.

0: The hot, dry weather means we're all using a lot more water than usual. 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

0: Dodge Is Good Enough and Four Non Blondes before that on V2 Radio. Coming up, we'll get the latest on the roads for you. Proclaimers to play. Haven't heard that for a while. We'll get Joe Jackson on and the brilliant Sienna Spyro with Material Lover coming up too.
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0: 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Having said that, it's early days, isn't it? On public transport, though, we have an amended Gatwick Express and Southern service before 9 o'clock this morning, and buses replace late night and early morning trains between Brighton and Littlehampton. 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

Love that. Such a cool song on V2. That is Sienna Spiro and Material Lover. Joe Jackson and The Proclaimers before that. With a little reminder, we are the radio station that likes to save you money via the voucher shop, where it's 50% off or even better, as is the case at the moment for Calcutta 16 in Barnum and other restaurants locally as well. £20 worth of food for £8. Similar situation at the Tomahawk Grill as well. Those and loads more, half price, even better, if you head to the voucher shop at v2radio.co.uk, because we love to save your money. You know, when you go to that shop and you got the red stickers and then the yellow stickers, it's a bit like that. It's very exciting, saving a bit of dosh, isn't it?

0: 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I'm tempted to do that with mine. Not that I'm looking for a new one. I'm going to keep this one for as long as I can do. Although, on the other hand, you never know. Right, coming up, Westlife, not too far away on V2, The Script to Play, and Desiree coming up as well.
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0: Still sounding good, that, isn't it? Lola Young's Messy on V2 Radio. Want to get in touch with the show? Here's how you do it. 01243 963 960 is a number. It's multi-purpose. You can either call it and have a chat, or you can send a WhatsApp via that number, 01243 963 960. Latest news coming up, and then music from Savage Garden. Maroon 5 on the way, and we'll get a bit of tunage on from Roachford as well. Remember Cuddly Toy, cracking song. We'll play that for you inside the next 20 minutes or so.
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4: From the Sky News Centre at 8, prisoners jailed for unlawful killing will not be included in the early release scheme to ease prison overcrowding in England and Wales. The Prime Minister confirmed the decision on the BBC this morning. There'd been an outcry from victims' families over plans to reduce manslaughter sentences under the original plans. One of those worried was Hetty Barkworth Nanton, whose friend Joanna Simpson was killed by her ex-husband in 2010.
5: The priorities of government must first and foremost be about public safety, and secondly, within that context, about protecting victims and ensuring victims see justice.
4: More than 730 people have died during devastating floods on the border between Nepal and Tibet. The latest figures suggest at least 48 British nationals are among the thousands still missing following Wednesday's disaster. Roslyn Gabriel is the National Director for World Vision Nepal.
6: We've had contact with some people there, and they're in desperate need of particularly food items at this stage and hygiene. Our team is on the ground trying to find different ways in. They've tried one route and have had to divert because the access is just so challenging to get support into these communities.
4: Rescue efforts are continuing after a vessel was reported to be in distress in the English Channel. A helicopter, along with other aircraft and lifeboats, have been scrambled to the area off the coast of Plymouth. British boxer Moses Itauma suffered a shock defeat to Filip Hrgović in their world heavyweight title fight in London. The 21-year-old needed oxygen after the bout and was taken to hospital for checks. Tottenham boss Roberto De Zerbi says he has confidence in his squad despite picking up their second loss of the Premier League season yesterday. Spurs were beaten 2-0 at home to Newcastle, having already fallen to a 3-0 defeat to Brentford last weekend. And Celtic maintained their winning start to the Scottish Premiership season with a 2-1 victory over Falkirk. That's the latest. I'm Kat Suave.
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7: Rail passengers in West Sussex face 2 weeks of disruption following weeks of hot, dry weather. Southern Rail says damaged track conditions means trains running between Horsham and Barnham will operate at a slower speed from Tuesday, forcing timetable changes until at least the middle of September. While some Portsmouth services will no longer run through to London, while Bognor Regis services are also being cut. Passengers are being warned to check before travelling. Police investigating the death of a man at the Big Church Festival in West Sussex are appealing to thousands of festival goers for video footage. The 41-year-old from Eastbourne died after a large sign fell at the site near Stenning on Friday, while four other people were taken to hospital too with serious injuries. Police and Horsham District Council are now jointly investigating what happened. Police are appealing for witnesses after a man was hit over the head with a pole in Hampshire. The 20-year-old was attacked in Basingstoke town centre on Wote Street just before five yesterday morning. He suffered a head injury and was taken to hospital. Officers are asking anyone with CCTV, dash cam or doorbell footage to come forward. And it's the final day of the Victorious Festival in Portsmouth. Yesterday, thousands of music fans battled heavy showers and strong winds. Well, the three-day event on South Sea Common comes to a close tonight with another packed lineup. Well, more rain is possible today, but festival organisers are expecting crowds to return for the final performances. That's the latest. I'm Madison Fox.
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0: Nice dry start and a little bit of cloud around at the moment. Chance of some showers this afternoon, around about a 50% chance after midday. Highs in the low 20s. Right now in Brighton it's 16 and in Petersfield it's 17.
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Garden before that on V2 Radio. If you're heading down to Southampton Pride, maybe later on this morning, stroke afternoon, hope you have a really good time. Weather looks kind of okay this morning with a bit of cloud and some sunshine. They say it could get a little bit wet later on this afternoon, but rain has never really dampened down Pride, has it? I mean, it's best not to have it, but, you know, it's not a deal breaker. But if you are going down, hope you have a really good time. Maroon 5, not too far away on V2 Radio after this from the Urban Cookie Collective now.

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They're a very cool band, aren't they? I love that. Maroon 5. And before that, the Urban Cookie Collective on V2 Radio, where from 11 o'clock this morning, Peter Phillips will be here. Well, not exactly here. He'll be live from Tangmi Aviation Museum. So if you want to go and meet Peter and the team, head down there, meet the crew and see some nice planes as well and find out more about aviation and flying, which is something that I'm really into at the moment. You might do the same as me. You ever got caught in this YouTube rabbit hole watching these pilot videos where they have GoPros in the cockpit and you can see them landing and taking off? I've watched so many of those right now. I reckon I could fly an Airbus, I'm sure. Well, maybe not, you know, but I feel like I could. And many years ago, when you could do this kind of thing, you obviously couldn't do it now. I got the chance flying back from Boston in the States to Heathrow to actually sit in the cockpit of a 747 Jumbo when it was taking off. Was a bit of a result, really. We were on a flight and we knew the captain just by coincidence. There you go. Got bumped to a business class as well, which was nice. But it's amazing when you watch it and you see it and you're sitting there, just the professionalism of the pilots and the crew is just amazing. And then I thought to myself, I fancy that job. I'm going to be getting me some of that. And I looked at the cost of the training and, yeah, scary. Right, travel coming up. Roachford on the way, Simply Red, and U2, Street of Dreams. Great song.

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I love that they're still making songs like that after all these years. Pure quality. U2, Street of Dreams, Simply Red, and Rochford's Cuddly Toy before that on V2 Radio, where things are looking really, really good, value-wise, if you head to our voucher shop at v2vouchers.co.uk. 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

0: 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We play you 5 songs all with one connection and your job is to work out the connection between the songs. This time round, I wouldn't say it's obscure, but I kind of got a feeling you're not going to get it that easily. I think it's a tricky one, but I've been proven wrong before. Anyway, we shall play the Mystery 5 at 9 in, around about 15 minutes or so. Ahead of that, great tunes to come, including a bit of Ed Sheeran. Never anything wrong with Ed Sheeran. Can't go wrong if you play Ed, can you? It's always a winner. Justin Bieber on the way and Sabrina Carpenter. Want to get in touch? 01243 963 960. Call or WhatsApp.
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5: From the Sky News Centre at 9, the Prime Minister's announced changes to the early prisoner release scheme in England and Wales, meaning those found guilty of unlawful killing will not be freed. Andy Burnham's told the BBC the revisions mean two men convicted in relation to the death of PC Andrew Harper will stay behind bars. His mum, Debbie Adlam, says victims and their families need to be prioritised.
6: For us, it's good news that our offenders will serve at least the time that they were supposed to within the prison service. And I just ask really that just carry on looking, don't stop here. And, you know, there has to be more that can be done to protect other people.
5: The total number of British nationals missing after flash floods tore through the border region between Nepal and Tibet now stands at 48. Officials say over 3,000 people are unaccounted for across both countries and over 700 have died after huge waves crashed through the region on Wednesday. A manhunt's underway after a deadly shooting at a rave in Switzerland. Police in the Aargau region say they've launched a major operation after one person died and five others were injured. Lifeboats, civilian boats and aircraft have been involved in an overnight rescue mission after a vessel was reported in distress in the English Channel. The search is concentrated on an area off the Plymouth coast. Despite spending more than £300 million this summer, Tottenham are bottom of the Premier League this morning. They lost 2-0 to Newcastle to register back-to-back defeats. Manager Roberto De Zerbi says he's working hard to help the players change their mindset.
7: It's the biggest problem, it's the biggest challenge, it's the biggest target, is to find a right mentality. Unfortunately, you can't buy the mentality in the transfer market or putting many players inside.
5: Elsewhere, Scottish champion Celtic made it three Premiership wins from three with a 2-1 victory over Falkirk. That's the latest. I'm Kat Suave.
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8: Rail passengers in West Sussex face 2 weeks of disruption after the summer heat damaged track conditions. Southern is bringing in speed restrictions between Horsham and Barnham from Tuesday, so fewer trains will be running towards Bognor and Portsmouth. It means passengers travelling between Portsmouth and London will need to change at Barnham, while some Bognor services are being cut. The changes are expected to remain in place until at least the 15th of September. A major investigation is continuing after the death of an Eastbourne man at the Big Church Festival in West Sussex. The 41-year-old was killed when a large sign fell at the site near Stenning on Friday afternoon. Police are now asking the thousands of people who were there to come forward if they were in the area at the time or have video footage. The police and the health and safety executive are investigating what happened. A 20-year-old man has been taken to hospital after being hit over the head head with a pole in Hampshire. The assault happened in Basingstoke town centre shortly before five yesterday morning. Police say the attack happened on Wote Street. The man they want to speak to is described as black with dreadlocks. Witnesses or anyone with footage from the area are being urged to contact officers. A drug driver from Hampshire who led police on a 13-mile chase at speeds of up to 130 miles per hour has been banned from driving for 4 years. Police say 34-year-old Tia Paget from Gosport was on a cocktail of drugs as she sped away from officers on the A34 near Whitchurch. Police say she weaved through traffic and dangerously cut up a lorry before eventually becoming trapped in a queue. She's been given a 10-month prison sentence, suspended for 2 years. That's the latest. I'm Madison Fox.
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0: Some sunshine early, bit of cloud around as well, so watch out for that. Could be some showers beyond midday, around about a 50% chance once we hit midday. Highs in the low 20s. Right now in Bognor Regis, it's 19, and in Burgess Hill, it's 20.
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0: We are two songs down on the Mystery 5 at 9 with Tom's Tiling and More on V2 Radio. Five songs with one connection. Can you crack the connection? Let me tell you straight away, right? It's not cars and it's not fish. I see where you got that from. England Dan and John Ford Coley, yeah? I hadn't even thought about the fish one, so thank you for that. Just when I'm thinking it's a little bit too obscure, maybe I've gone a little bit too obscure this time. Simon in Woking gets it right, and so does Vanessa in Aldwick. So Simon, first correct answer. Well done, you. Here's song three. What do you reckon? Does this help? 01243 963 960. Call or WhatsApp. Good luck.
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0: live on the Mystery 5 at 9 with Tom's Tiling and More on V2 Radio. And I'll tell you what we do. Finally, we're getting there. It was a tough one. I think this is what they call a slow burner. Anyway, the answer's still coming in. So what we'll do, we'll get the travel for you very soon, get a couple of tunes on, and then the answer to the Mystery 5 at 9 in around about 10 minutes' time.
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6: Not looking too bad on the roads, nothing major to report, but we are busying up a little bit. Slow going on the A283 Stenning Bypass through the roadworks in both directions, and the A27 heading westbound in towards Arundel. That's Chichester bound on the A27. Slow at the moment, but that's fairly standard for this time of the day. We have buses replacing late-night trains between Brighton and Littlehampton today as well. 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
0: Right, five songs with one connection, Saturdays with Nick and Sunday with me. Well done to the following people who were correct today, identifying the five songs we played just after the news at 9 o'clock. Simon in Woking was first correct answer. I think he got it on song number one, which is frankly amazing. Vanessa in Aldwick got it right as well. So did Judy and Gordon in Littlehampton. Brian in Leon Solent. Jeff in Chichester. Never lets me down. Mandy, that sounded sarcastic. I meant it. He never lets me down. Mandy and Julie in Amersham. Colin and Lisa. Lou in Horsham got it right in the motorhome. Adam in East Yorkshire. Lisa in Bognor. Denise got it right. Jackie, Austin and Miles. T Moz were there as well. Debbie and Colin in North Hampshire. Anna in Carston. Well done, Treacle and Manchild. Wendy and Teresa. Carl, Estelle and Roxy B. Julia and Stan. Shani got it right, so did Captain Pip. Jordan in Westmeads and Phil in Westmeads as well. And not 5 at 9 related, but Estelle says, can you say happy birthday to my mum in Ferring? That's Wendy in Ferring, I believe. I believe she normally plays it. Oh, it's Denise. Sorry, Denise. Do apologise. Denise in Ferring, a normal player of Mystery 5 at 9, but possibly didn't get it right this time. Anyway, let's recap the songs for you. The songs we played you were as follows. We started with England, Dan and John Ford Coley. Lots of people said Fish and Cars. See where you're coming from. Then it was the Spice Girls and Stop, Foreigners Cold as Ice, Republica Ready to Go, and Pointer Sisters Slow Hand. So the answer was not Fish, and it wasn't Cars either. It was road signs that you will typically see on British roads as you're driving around. So we had Ford, which is, you know, the water where you drive through and you stop halfway through because your engine's flooded. Stop, obviously a sign you see very frequently. Ice, we get a few of those warnings in the winter, don't we? We also had go and slow. So it was Ford, stop, ice, go and slow. Different road signs you see on UK roads. Well done if you nailed it. It's back next weekend, starting with Nick at 9 o'clock for the Mystery 5 at 9 on BC.

0: Mika, Grace Kelly, Rick Astley before that on V2 Radio and music from Eagle Eye Cherry. A little later on this morning, Peter's here from 11 o'clock as usual. A little different though because he's down at Tangmei Aviation Museum bringing the show live from there, which means that you've got an extra hour of vintage vinyl with Mike as well from 3 through until 4 o'clock this afternoon. A couple of treats for you. Peter later on from 11 and then Mike back with a bumper vintage vinyl playing those cracking songs from the 60s, 70s, and 80s when we used to go out and buy plastic discs and put them on a turntable. It's so much better than CDs, wasn't it? And then again, we got MP3s now. Would you go back to vinyl? I don't know. There's something about it I quite like. Right, new song from James Blunt coming up, which is very, very good. And we'll play Sophie Ellis-Bextor too on V2.
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0: Sophie Ellis Spectra on V2 Radio. New song from James Blunt before that called Tastes Like Summer, which I have to say I'm loving at the moment. And I was just thinking to myself, sounds a little bit like Al Stewart in some of that tune. And then literally the moment I thought it, Lou in Horsham sent a message through saying exactly the same thing. You know what they say, Lou? All great minds and that. Thanks for getting in touch. If you want to do the same, it's 01243 963 960. You can call that number or you can send a WhatsApp. Latest news on the way. And then music from No Mercy, Alex Warren and Sugar Babes all coming up.
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7: From the Sky News Centre at 10, criminals serving sentences for all types of unlawful killing won't be eligible for the early release scheme in England and Wales. The Prime Minister's told the BBC that hundreds of convicts will remain behind bars after revisions to the plan to ease overcrowding in jails. It means two men convicted over PC Andrew Harper's death will stay inside. Prison Governor Robin Tangi says the system's under pressure.
8: It's busy. Things are challenging at the minute. Obviously, we've had capacity pressures for a number of years. That pressure builds up over time and our kind of resilience is affected over time. We have had to adapt over the last few years of capacity issues.
7: Rescuers are using excavators to clear the rubble from a power station in Nepal where more than 100 people are thought to be trapped. Upwards of 700 are now thought to have died while 48 British nationals are still missing following flash floods. A shooting at a rave in northern Switzerland's left one person dead and five others injured. Police say they're still looking for the suspect in the Aargau region. It's understood Iceland has voted against a proposal to resume talks to join the European Union. Voters say they were divided over issues including security and the fishing industry. The 60th anniversary of the Notting Hill Carnival gets underway properly in West London later. Around a million people are expected to attend the two-day celebration, which features music, dancing and costumes honouring Caribbean culture. Tamsin Salfrace, a costume designer at the event, says it's hard not to have a good time.
9: It's just a celebration of both Caribbean culture and inclusive of people who would like to be involved in the Caribbean culture. That's food, that's music, that's dancing. And it's just a really joyous occasion. This year is the 60th anniversary of Notting Hill Carnival, so even more jubilation this year.
7: And there was heartbreak for British heavyweight boxer Moses Itauma last night. He was stopped in the ninth round of his first world title fight against Croatian Filip Hrgović. That's the latest. I'm Kat Suave.
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10: Rail passengers in West Sussex face 2 weeks of disruption following weeks of hot, dry weather. Southern Rail says damaged track conditions means trains running between Horsham and Barnham will operate at a slower speed from Tuesday, forcing timetable changes until at least the middle of September. While some Portsmouth services will no longer run through to London, while Bognor Regis services are also being cut. Passengers are being warned to check before travelling. Police investigating the death of a man at the Big Church Festival in West Sussex are appealing to thousands of festival goers for video footage. The 41-year-old from Eastbourne died after a large sign fell at the site near Stenning on Friday, while four other people were taken to hospital, two with serious injuries. Police and Horsham District Council are now jointly investigating what happened. Police are appealing for witnesses after a man was hit over the head with a pole in Hampshire. The 20-year-old was attacked in Basingstoke town centre on Woad Street just before five yesterday morning. He suffered a head injury and was taken to hospital. Officers are asking anyone with CCTV, dashcam or doorbell footage to come forward. And it's the final day of the Victorious Festival in Portsmouth. Yesterday, thousands of music fans battled heavy showers and strong winds. Well, the three-day event on South Sea Common comes to a close tonight with another packed lineup. Well, more rain is possible today, but festival organisers are expecting crowds to return for the final performances. That's the latest. I'm Madison Fox.
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0: Sunshine and cloud, the chance of a shower later on this afternoon, around about 50%. Temperatures in the low 20s. Right now in Chichester, it's 19, and at Gatwick Airport, it's 21.
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Shane Whelan's Rush Hour before that. Thank you, Matt, for getting in touch. Matt says, could you possibly wish a belated happy birthday to Alice and tell her that 30 isn't that old? That's love from Matt, Isabel and Neve. Happy birthday from us as well, Alice. Have a great 30th. Well, I hope you had a great 30th, I guess I should say, really. And Matt, I know you're slightly taking the mickey here with that comment, but the truth is 30, genuinely, it isn't old. It's really young. I'll tell you what is old. Me. Right, coming up, Alex Warren on the way. Brutal honesty from me. After this, from No Mercy on V2.

Good song. Good artist. Alex Warren's Rescuer on V2 Radio. Before that, music from Duffy. If you want to get in touch with the show, by the way, 01243 963 960 is the number you need. You can call or you can send a WhatsApp. Right, coming up, we'll get the latest on the roads for you very soon. Anne-Marie to play. Back to the 80s as well.

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3: The road's not looking too bad at the moment. They are starting to busy up a little bit. The A283 Stenning Bypass, a bit slow in both directions where the roadworks are. Also the A27 westbound into Arundel, fairly standard for this time of day, but that's starting to build. Chichester Bypass, few slow spots there, and similarly the A27 through Worthing looking a little bit slow in both directions as well, but nothing major. We have buses replacing trains late night tonight between Brighton and Littlehampton, and the V2 Radio Jam line is 01243 963 960.
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and Philip Oakey and Giorgio Moroder. Before that, on V2 Radio, the home of the voucher shop, by the way, where, you know, normally it's half price. 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Eating out. Who doesn't love eating out? For example, Creations Hair Salon in Chichester. You could bag yourself a colour package. Normally £130, you could get it way cheaper than that, £52 at the voucher shop. It's v2vouchers.co.uk. Chapel Roan on the way after this from Sister Sledge.

0: Pink Pony Club and Sister Sledge before that on V2 Radio, where Peter's here from 11 o'clock this morning. I say he's here, he's out and about. He's actually going to be broadcasting the show live from Tangmere Military Aviation Museum. So if you fancy heading down there, meet Peter and you can see all the aviation related exhibits and the planes and stuff like that. Really interesting. I love planes. Can't fly one. Would love to be able to. Maybe one day. Who knows? That's from 11 o'clock this morning. Then Mike's here from 4 with a bumper extra long vintage vinyl. So if you love those cracking tunes from the 60s through to the 90s, it's the place to be this afternoon. Ahead of that, got the Bee Gees on the way, Hozier and music from Razorlight too.
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If it's yours, you've got 25 minutes to call in and claim your £50. If you haven't got a sticker yet, you can come to us. We're at Downlands House in Drayton and grab a sticker from us, or Bognor Motors on Durban Road in Bognor, or LA Fish at the Horner in Chichester. All of those places have stickers. Right, coming up, Hosier not too far away on V2 after this from Razorlight.

0: It's coming up to 11 o'clock on V2 Radio. Thank you to our advertiser, Identity Destruction. On the way, we'll get the latest news. And then Peter Phillips is here. Just after that, from 11 o'clock, he's live from Tangmere Aviation Museum this morning.
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6: From the Sky News Centre at 11, the Prime Minister's confirmed anyone convicted of unlawful killing will not be freed from prison early in England and Wales.
7: Those who have been convicted for indecent assault, those convicted for death by dangerous driving, all of these offenders now will remain in prison, hundreds of them.
6: Andy Burnham's told the BBC those found guilty of historic child sex offences will also be blocked from the early release scheme. The changes mean PC Andrew Harper's killers will remain behind bars, while extra space in jails will be created by deporting foreign prisoners. Two people are still missing after a fishing boat sank off the coast of Plymouth last night. The Coast Guard's confirmed three others were rescued after making the call for help in the English Channel. Nepal's calling for specialist foreign assistance as flood rescue operations resume after a weather-related pause. Around 700 people are confirmed to have died there and in neighbouring Tibet following Wednesday's catastrophic floods. More than 3,000 are still missing. Niraj Kalwani's in the Nepalese capital Kathmandu, desperately searching for his relatives.
8: We have contacted the Chinese embassy, Australian embassy. We are searching in hospitals. We have contacted Isha Foundation, who was the tour operator. But still, no information, no nothing. We're hoping we find some information.
6: A murder investigation's been launched after the body of a woman was discovered in Liverpool. A member of the public found the remains in Stanley Park on Friday. NASA's preparing to launch a new telescope into space, which will help search for planets beyond our solar system. It's known as Roman and will collect huge amounts of data to give scientists new ways to study distant galaxies and stars. And goalkeeper Emi Martinez has officially joined Chelsea from Aston Villa. The deal for the Argentina internationals reportedly worth £7.5 million. That's the latest. I'm Kat Suave.
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9: Rail passengers in West Sussex face 2 weeks of disruption after the summer heat damaged track conditions. Southern is bringing in speed restrictions between Horsham and Barnham from Tuesday, so fewer trains will be running towards Bognor and Portsmouth. It means passengers travelling between Portsmouth and London will need to change at Barnham, while some Bognor services are being cut. The changes are expected to remain in place until at least the 15th of September. A major investigation is continuing after the death of an Eastbourne man at the Big Church Festival in West Sussex. The 41-year-old was killed when a large sign fell at the site near Stenning on Friday afternoon. Police are now asking the thousands of people who were there to come forward if they were in the area at the time or have video footage. The police and the Health and Safety Executive are investigating what happened. A 20-year-old man has been taken to hospital after being hit over the head head with a pole in Hampshire. The assault happened in Basingstoke town centre shortly before five yesterday morning. Police say the attack happened on Wote Street. The man they want to speak to is described as black with dreadlocks. Witnesses or anyone with footage from the area are being urged to contact officers. A drug driver from Hampshire who led police on a 13-mile chase at speeds of up to 130 miles per hour has been banned from driving for 4 years. Police say 34-year-old Tia Paget from Gosport was on a cocktail of drugs as she sped away from officers on the A34 near Whitchurch. Police say she weaved through traffic and dangerously cut up a lorry before eventually becoming trapped in a queue. She's been given a 10-month prison sentence, suspended for 2 years. That's the latest. I'm Madison Fox.
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11: Some good sunny spells today before thickening later with a few heavy showers near the coast. It's breezy, hitting a high of 23 degrees Celsius. Overnight, expect scattered, occasionally heavy showers and a low of 12. A Monday starts with fine of sunny spells, but more scattered showers through tomorrow afternoon with a high of 22. Right now, it's 20 degrees at Tangmere and also 20 degrees at the Spinnaker Tower.
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17 minutes past 12 across the south at V2 Radio, broadcasting live this morning from the Tangmere Military Aviation Museum. It is the Family Fun Day, broadcasting live until 3 on V2 Radio. A fantastic day out for the whole family. And I'll tell you what, right across the museum, there's loads of things going on, including your chance to meet Tangmere Ted, who is the mascot of the Tangmere Military Aviation Museum. There are dinosaurs here as well. I kid you not, a big orange tent in front of me full of dinosaurs. We'll find out more about that through the afternoon, and your chance to sit in some of the historic planes to have here at the Tangmere Military Aviation Museum, celebrating military history from across the years. There's some fantastic planes here. Reminds me of that movie. Do you remember this from the 1960s?

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9: Not looking too bad across the road to the south for Sunday morning thus far. A little bit slow on the A27 heading westbound across the top of Farlington heading towards Portsmouth. And slow on the A27 Chichester bypass, especially around the Stockbridge roundabout. Not too bad on 259 into Bognor Regis, but slow as it always is into Arundel on the A27 coming in to the Crossbush interchange. And across the top of Worthing, as ever, by the Lions Farm Retail Park and queuing traffic there. Do watch out for road closures and diversions in Southsea, of course, the Victoria Festival continues across the weekend, and the B2259 Chichester Road in Bognor, that's closed near between the Pink Pub and the North Burster Parade at Fairlands for gas main works. Esplanade in Bognor is closed across the weekend for the fun fair, and it's busy in Worthing around Steam Gardens for the carnival events. And on the trains today, a line to close between Lewes and Hayward Heath following Dorymont a couple of weeks ago, that should open on Tuesday. And on South West trains, the lines close between Farnham and Alton for engineering works affecting trains heading into Waterloo this Sunday morning. If you're spotting something on the roads we should be talking about, then give us a call on the Jam Line. It's 01243 963 960.
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The Eagles and Take It Easy plays across the South on V2 Radio. Just gone 11:30 for your Sunday morning in the South. If I sound a little bit different today, it's because I am not in the studio. I am live at the Tangmere Military Aviation Museum for their open day, their family fun day. There's loads going on. I don't know if you can hear in the background, but there's a Spitfire making noises. A simulated Spitfire. You can climb in that as a child and have a go at a flying Spitfire. There is, I say, a dinosaurs wandering around. Let's find out more about the dinosaurs a little bit later. If you've never been to Tangmere before, it's a fantastic place full of military aviation history. There are planes all across the site. In fact, in the hangar where we are right now, I can see there's a big red jet that set one of the airspeed records. In front of it is an older jet that set an airspeed record back in the 1940s. Two hangars of aircraft, and there's loads going on here through the day at the Tangmere Military Aviation Museum for their family fun days. So do pop down. It's here until 4 this afternoon, and we're live on the radio until 3. And as you'd expect, being a Peter Plays Pop kind of hour, there's also songs that are themed through the hours with some flying themes, such as this one.

0: Fly Like an Eagle from Seal plays on V2 Radio from the movie soundtrack to Space Jam, actually written by Steve Miller. And at the time, Steve Miller phoned Seal personally to say he approved of that particular cover version. We are live from the Tangmere Military Aviation Museum through your Sunday morning in the South on V2 Radio. I'm very pleased to be joined by Julian, the marketing manager here at Tangmere. Good morning, Julian.
1: Good morning.
0: So a fantastic day lined up here at the Tangmere Military Aviation Museum for the fun day. What can people do when they get here?
1: So there's a lot of things to do. So we've got our star attraction, which is Ruby the Megalosaurus. You've seen her wandering around. She's doing a couple of shows today. So she's doing a show at 12 o'clock and then another one at 1:30, and then she's going to be walking around. So she's having a fantastic time, and the kids are having a great time as well, looking at her and interacting with her. And all of our cockpits are open today, so you're able to sit in a lot of the aircraft outside. So we've got a Phantom jet, we've got a Harrier, we've got a Wessex helicopter, so you can climb inside those and you know, pretend you're Tom Cruise in Top Gun. Then there's a mini Spitfire as well, so small children can sit in the mini Spitfire and have their photographs taken. The engine starts up, that's really, really good fun, kids love that. And then we move inside, you can sit in more cockpits inside. There are flight simulators, there's so much to do here.
0: It's a fantastic place to take me, of course. I came here, remember, as a wee child, but it's grown ever so much since I was here last. Tell us a little bit about the history of the museum.
1: So we've been here since 1982. We're actually on the site of the former RAF Tangmere airfield, which is a very famous airfield from the Battle of Britain. The airfield closed in 1970, and then the museum opened in 1982. So we've been here for quite a long time. And as you say, a lot of people, we come here and they bring their kids here and they say, yeah, I came here as a kid back in the 1980s or the 1990s. And they can't believe how much it's changed. It's grown hugely since those days. And you can see we've got lots of full-size aircraft around. We've got lots of cockpits around. It's a great place to come and absorb the history of RAF Tangmere and its important role in the Second World War, particularly the Battle of Britain, and also the secret agents that flew out from here for the to work with the French resistance over in France. And then we had the high-speed flight was based here just after the war, so we've got two of the aircraft that were part of the high-speed flight and broke the airspeed records, the Gloucester Meteor, and we've got the Hawker Hunter. Both of those broke the airspeed records just after the war.
0: It's a fantastic place to come and visit. So you open today for the Family Fun Day. Of course, the season, is it open all year round? Or?
1: Yeah, we open every day from February until the end of November.
0: Okay, so you can come down. If you can't come down today, come down sometime over the next couple of months and enjoy what's going on. Julian, thank you so much for your time. Let's catch up with you a little bit later on.
1: Sure.
0: And if you're on the area today, do come down and see some of these fantastic planes. And, of course, the dinosaurs wandering around, which are a sight to behold. It's V2 Radio across the 70th Sunday morning. I'm Daryl Hall and John Oates. Now, your kiss is on my list.

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McFly, Five Colours in Her Hair, Elton John, Are You Ready for Love, and brand new music, Cat's Eye Animal, plays across the South on V2 Radio. We are sat in amongst some record breakers here at the Tangmere Military Aviation Museum. A couple of planes in front of us who broke the airspeed record. And McFly, Five Colours in Her Hair, contributed towards another record, did you know, from the album Room on the Third Floor. It was the first song, or the first album, since the Beatles, to have the youngest group top the charts. Does that make sense? I'm sure it does. We're live from the Tangmere Military Aviation Museum through the morning into the afternoon here on V2 Radio. And another song with a bit of a nautical connection.

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1: Originally, when that song was released, it was called In Other Words. It wasn't much of a hit, and then was grabbed by Frank Sinatra and re-released around the time of the moon landings, rebranded Fly Me to the Moon, and a legend was born. 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
9: From the Sky News Centre at midday, the Prime Minister's announced changes to the early prisoner release scheme in England and Wales, meaning those found guilty of unlawful killing will not be freed. The revisions mean two men convicted over the death of PC Andrew Harper will stay behind bars. His mum, Debbie Adlam, says victims and their families need to be prioritised.
10: For us, it's good news that our offenders will serve at least the time that they were supposed to within the prison service. And I just ask really that just carry on looking, don't stop here. And, you know, there has to be more that can be done to protect other people.
9: A British woman's died after being stabbed at a train station in Germany. It happened at Rosenheim, south of Munich. A German national's been arrested. Concerns are mounting in Nepal that bad weather could further delay rescue efforts following the devastating flash floods near the border with Tibet. More than 700 people across both countries have been killed. The Coast Guard says an intensive search is continuing after a fishing boat sank off the coast of Plymouth last night. Two people are still missing. NASA is aiming to launch its newest telescope shortly, which could help explore our galaxy and beyond. It will help astronomers analyse dark matter, dark energy and exoplanets. Dr. Nikki Fox from the Space Agency says it could be revolutionary.
11: It's only a few months that we'll start seeing those first light images. For me, really seeing our Milky Way, it's like it's our galaxy, it's our galactic home. That's where we live in the universe, and being able to see this in unprecedented detail is just so exciting.
9: England's cricketers have set Pakistan a target of 389 runs to win the second test at Lord's. The hosts were bowled out for 208 in their second innings, with Mohammad Abbas taking five of the wickets. And Rangers will be desperate for a win as they kick off today's Scottish Premiership action at Aberdeen shortly. The Glasgow club have failed to win their opening two league games and were knocked out of Europe this week. That's the latest. I'm Nick Qureshi.
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0: Rail passengers in West Sussex face 2 weeks of disruption following weeks of hot, dry weather. Southern Rail says damaged track conditions means trains running between Horsham and Barnham will operate at a slower speed from Tuesday, forcing timetable changes until at least the middle of September. While some Portsmouth services will no longer run through to London, while Bognor Regis services are also being cut. Passengers are being warned to check before travelling. Police investigating the death of a man at the Big Church Festival in West Sussex are appealing to thousands of festival goers for video footage. The 41-year-old from Eastbourne died after a large sign fell at the site near Stenning on Friday, while four other people were taken to hospital, two with serious injuries. Police and Horsham District Council are now jointly investigating what happened. Police are appealing for witnesses after a man was hit over the head with a pole in Hampshire. The 20-year-old was attacked in Basingstoke town centre on Woad Street just before five yesterday morning. He suffered a head injury and was taken to hospital. Officers are asking anyone with CCTV, dash cam or doorbell footage to come forward. And it's the final day of the Victorious Festival in Portsmouth. Yesterday, thousands of music fans battled heavy showers and strong winds. Well, the three-day event on South Sea Common comes to a close tonight with another packed lineup. Well, more rain is possible today, but festival organisers are expecting crowds to return for the final performances. That's the latest. I'm Madison Fox.
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1: Was heavy mix of sunshine and showers through Sunday in the south. A few heavy through the afternoon, breezy near the coast, highs of 23 degrees Celsius. Scattered showers overnight tonight as well. Some may be heavy and thundery with lows of 12. And Monday, bank holiday Monday starts fine. I'm afraid more showers in the forecast for tomorrow afternoon with highs of 22 degrees Celsius. Right now it's 20 degrees at Littlehampton Lifetech Station and also 20 degrees at the Carfax in Horsham.
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0: Yeah, yeah, yeah, yeah, yeah.
1: It's past 13 minutes past 12 for your Sunday lunchtime with Peter Phillips, and here comes Blue now and Fly By.

0: You know what? The first time I heard that, I thought it was Jess Glynn and a follow-up to Darling Hold My Hand. It's not. Pixie Lott, brand new tune from her, Dance Like No One's Watching, and Blue, Fly By before that, on V2 Radio across the South East, Sunday lunchtime, live from the Tangmere Aviation Museum this Sunday in the South. I'm very pleased to be joined by Flint, who is a member of the Chichester Air Cadets. Good afternoon, Flint.
1: Good afternoon.
0: So can you tell us a little bit about the Chichester Air Cadets and what they do?
1: In the Air Cadets, you're sort of taught many sort of valuable skills. You're taught leadership, sort of essential first aid,
2: and it's a great way to socialise with people you may not have known.
0: Okay, so where do the Air Cadets meet in Chichester? Where do they meet?
2: They meet at the squadron building, which is at the barracks in Chichester, right by the sort of military police area.
0: So what kind of things do the Air Cadets get up to? Obviously, you're here today with the Aviation Museum, showing people around some of the aircraft and some of the simulators. But on a normal week, what do the Air Cadets get up to?
2: Well, we meet every Tuesday and Thursday, and sometimes we talk about how, like, theory of flights. We talk how to shoot. We're sort of taught if we were in a situation where we'd get to go flying, how would you? And what would you do?
0: Superb. And is this aviation? Is that something you want to go to in future life?
2: Yes, yeah. I'd like to be a commercial pilot when I'm older.
0: So find a big aircraft, going off to somewhere sunny.
2: Yes, yeah.
0: Superb. And if people want to get involved with the Air Cadets, how can they find out more?
2: There's plenty of information online, or go to these sort of events like at Tangmere. There's always a stand there we can learn lots of information.
0: Brilliant. Flint, thank you so much for your time this afternoon.
2: Thank you for having me.
0: You're very welcome. You may hear some shouting in the background. There is a dinosaur doing a show. I kid you not, a dinosaur doing a show here at Tangmere. We'll find out more about that a little bit later on. We'll check in with your latest travel news for the South in moments.
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4: 24 minutes past 12 across the south here, Sunday lunchtime. Starting to get busy on the roads. A27 Chichester bypass in both directions, looking very slow, especially towards the Stockbridge roundabout and the Bognor Bridge roundabout. Slow through Arundel on the A27, approaching the Crossbush interchange and heading westbound this Sunday lunchtime, and slow as ever by the Lions Farm Retail Park. A little bit slow on the A24 heading up towards the Washington roundabout. That's slower than normal for this time on a Sunday. And you've got a clear run on the A272 through Calfold. On the trains today, lines are closed between Lewes and Haworth Heath, following that derailment a couple of weeks ago. That's due to be open on Tuesday. And on South West trains, travelling up from Havant towards Waterloo, the line's closed in between Farnham and Alton for engineering works, with a bus replacement service in operation. If you're seeing something on the roads I should be talking about, then give me a call on the V2 Radio Jam line. It's 01243 963 960.
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is such a cracking tune. 1977, Andrew Gold and Lonely Boy plays across the South on V2 Radio. And if you love your music like that from the 70s, Tuesday nights we've got you sorted 3 hours of big tunes from the decade of flares, disco, funk, soul, glam rock. Meadows and That 70s Show is back Tuesday night exclusively to V2 Radio. It's Peter Phillips broadcasting live from the Tangmere Military Aviation Museum for their family fun day through the afternoon, through until 3. The event's here until 4. Loads going on, including the dinosaur. There's loads of planes and loads of people to chat to. Speaking to a couple of people in a few moments about what they're doing here at Tangmere today. Heading out about across the south, other things happening today. The Climping Dog Sanctuary Dog Show is taking place at the Barnum Community Hall until 4 this afternoon. An amazing day for everyone. There's dog shows, there's stalls, food and drink, loads going on. The Climping Sanctuary Dog Show taking place at the Barnum Community Hall until 4 this afternoon. The Selsey Shantymen will be at the RNLI at Selsey Lifeboat Station from 2 this afternoon, weather permitting, singing a few songs. I pop down, see them and pop a few pennies in their bucket. And a charity football match taking place at the Bognor Regis Football Club in Nyberg Lane this afternoon from 4, raising money for the Alzheimer's Society. Charity raffle, hot food available, and a bar open through the afternoon. Gates open at 3 and kick off at 4. And don't forget, if you're putting on an event somewhere in the south over the next few weeks and months, let us know via the website at v2radio.co.uk. 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Details, as I say, at v2radio.co.uk. So with our aeronautical and avian theme, flying away, here comes Tom Petty and the Heartbreakers, Learning to Fly at V2 Radio.

0: ILO. It's Tom Petty and the Heartbreakers Learning to Fly, playing across the South on V2 Radio. 20 to 1, Sunday lunchtime in the South. Broadcasting live from the Tangmere Military Aviation Museum as part of their open day, their family fun day today. I'm very pleased to be joined by two gentlemen. It's a hello to Chris and Alan. Now, Alan, you're from the Waterlooville Air Rifles. And Chris, I've been told I can't say you're from the Cockleshell Heroes.
1: We're commemorating Operation Frankton next year in partnership with Waterlooville Air Rifle Club. It's the 85th anniversary of the raid on Bordeaux Harbour. So we're planning a big event next year, which we're actually launching at Lumps Fort on South Sea Seafront on the 17th of October this year.
0: Superb. So this was one of the big operations from the Second World War. So just walk us through what happened on that day.
1: The raid was the brainchild of Major Herbert Hasler, mm-hmm. and he'd long championed the idea of attacking shipping by the use of kayaks. So on the 30th of November 1942, HMS Tuna dispatched from Hollylock in Scotland with 13 Royal Marines aboard, mm-hmm. to attack the shipping in Bordeaux. They arrived on the 6th of December 1942. Unfortunately, one of the canoes was damaged, so only five left actually on the mission. Unfortunately, two of the men were lost when they tried to go through a tidal race, so they were now down to four canoes. Two of the canoes were captured on the way up the River Gironde. Two of the canoes actually got into Bordeaux Harbour. Mm-hmm. Unfortunately, out of the 10 men that actually went on the raid, only two survived, which was Major Hasler and Marine Bill Sparks. Unfortunately, the other men were executed under Hitler's commando order. So six of them died by the hands of the SS stroke Gestapo, and two of them actually died of hypothermia when their canoe capsized.
0: Wow, so that's a heck of an operation to get the canoes right the way down to Bordeaux. That's one of those sort of operations from the Second World War, but maybe not as popular or well known as some of the other operations that, of course, we're very familiar with from World War II. And it's great that you're commemorating that. So you're launching the commemorations of that in October?
1: Yes, Saturday, 17th of October, in partnership with the Waterlooville Air Rifle Club, who have been absolutely fantastic, helped us with. We're getting silhouettes created of the men that were actually on the raid, so we're basically bringing them home.
0: Superb, yeah. Superb.
2: What we're trying to do is put them on the hill at the model village so everyone can see it from all along the seafront, and mainly leave them there so the reminder. It's our way of bringing the fallen soldiers home 85 years later. I know it's a little bit late, but that's what we're trying to do.
0: Superb. So, Alan, you're from the Waterlooville Air Rifles, and you've got a display here today as well?
2: We will be down there, not a display. We won't be allowed to shoot any air rifles down there, because obviously the public safety. But we'll have a stand down there, people can have a look around. We'll have photographs of the range, what we're doing. Everybody who joins the membership, so much of it gets donated to this charity.
0: Superb, superb. And today you're also being represented. There's a chap here underneath your arm, a little furry chap.
2: He's on duty. He's called Sonny. But when he's on duty, we call him Gunny. Gunny. And he goes every location with us. he's slowly becoming everybody's mascot. He's a Poochon. He's 5 years old. And he dresses up in all the uniform.
0: He does. He's even got the red beret on. He looks resplendent in his uniform here today.
2: Yeah, he's a one of a kind.
0: Brilliant. Excellent. Chris and Alan, thank you so much for your time. If people want to find out more about this going forward, is there a website they can go to?
1: We're on Facebook, so if people search Pompey Pals, you'll find us on Facebook, on Instagram, also the website, which is www.pompeypals.com.
0: Brilliant. Thank you so much for your time.
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A little before 5-1 across the south at V2 Radio. Taylor Swift, Shake It Off, and Teddy Swims back up in reverse. Broadcasting live through the day from the Tangmere Military Aviation Museum for their Family Fun Day. 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

0: B-52s, taking their name from the famous Boeing B-52 Stratofortress bomber aircraft, which inspired those big beehive hairstyles that Katie Pearson and Cindy Wilson used to wear, fronting the B-52s. Rome plays on V2 radio across the south, broadcasting live from the Tangmere Military Aviation Museum through until three, with more great tunes on the way after your latest news update for One. 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
9: From the Sky News Centre at 1, some breaking news. A passenger ferry carrying 270 people has capsized off northern Cyprus. The boat was heading to the Turkish port of Tasuku, according to local media. Most of those on board have been located, but around 100 are reported to be unaccounted for. Criminals serving sentences for all types of unlawful killing won't be eligible for the early release scheme in England and Wales. Revisions announced by the Prime Minister mean that two men convicted of the manslaughter of PC Andrew Harper will stay in prison. One Governor, Robin Tangi, says the system's under pressure.
10: It's busy. Things are challenging at the minute. Obviously, we've had capacity pressures for a number of years. That pressure builds up over time and our kind of resilience obviously is affected over time. We have had to adapt over the last few years of capacity issues.
9: A German national has been arrested after a 31-year-old British woman was stabbed to death at a train station in Germany. Officers were called to Rosenheim in Bavaria in the early hours of this morning. Iceland has voted against a government proposal to resume talks to join the European Union. The country was divided over issues including security and its fishing industry. NASA's newest telescope has launched successfully from Cape Canaveral in Florida.
11: 3, 2, 1, ignition and liftoff. Go Falcon Heavy and go Roman Space Telescope.
12: And liftoff of NASA's Roman Space Telescope on a mission to revolutionize our understanding of the universe. Falcon Heavy has cleared the tower and is on its way to space.
9: The giant lens will probe some of the biggest cosmic enigmas in the universe. They include dark energy and dark matter. The project, costing around £3 billion, will also search for planets beyond the solar system and test gravity at vast scales. To football, and it is goalless at half-time between Rangers and Aberdeen at Pittodrie. The Glasgow club are hoping to win their first Scottish Premiership game under boss Derek McInnes. That's the latest. I'm Nick Qureshi.
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0: It's a heady mix of sunshine and showers through Sunday afternoon in the south. A few showers might be thundery at times, highs of 23 degrees Celsius. Overnight, scattered, occasionally heavy showers and lows of 12. And bank holiday Monday, fine to start, but more rain by tomorrow afternoon, highs of 22 degrees Celsius. Right now it's 20 degrees on the bandstand in Bognor Regis and 19 degrees currently at Parham House.
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On DAB Digital Radio, online, mobile app and smart speaker across the South via Sunday lunchtime, this is V2 Radio, the late great Bonnie Tyler, Total Eclipse of a Heart and Genesis, Invisible Touch, kicking off this hour, broadcasting live from the Tangmere Military Aviation Museum as part of their Family Fun Day through until 3. The fun day is open until 4 here at Tangmere. If you've never been to Tangmere before, let me describe it for you. It's from the airfield at Tangmere, of course, a very well used during the Second World War. There's two hangars of amazing aircraft. Where we're stationed here with the V2 radio outside broadcast is opposite two record-breaking planes. The Gloucester Meteor flew at 615 miles an hour back in 1946, and right next to that, a bright red Hawker Harrier that topped 722 miles an hour back in 1953, flying a course in between Bognor Regis and Rustington. Two bits of aviation history here at the Tangmere Military Aviation Museum. There's loads going on through the afternoon. Your chance to meet Tangmere Ted, who of course is the mascot of the Tangmere Military Aviation Museum. There's also a treasure hunt going on, loads going on for the kids, and of course the Megalosaurus doing a few shows, and I think we'll be meeting the Megalosaurus very soon here on V2 Radio. Tangmere Ted is there doing a little dance in front of me. Come and see Tangmere Ted as well. Some great activities through the afternoon here at the Tangmere Military Aviation Museum, and of course some appropriate music to go along with that. Taking it back now to 1991, here comes Tom Petty and the Heartbreakers, Learning to Fly.

0: Tom Petty and the Heartbreakers, Learning to Fly, plays across the South on V2 Radio, 16 minutes past one, Sunday lunchtime, broadcasting live from the Tangmere Military Aviation Museum as part of their Family Fun Day. And I'm very pleased to be joined by Chris from Rent a Dinosaur. Good afternoon, Chris.
1: Good afternoon.
0: And it's not just you. You've brought yourself, or brought with you, a little friend. Who's this chap in your arms?
1: This is Little Longtail, and he's a three-month-old baby T-Rex.
0: He looks very cute indeed, but he has got very big teeth. So tell us a little bit about Rent a Dinosaur.
1: Well, we do public events, big public events, all over the UK, and we travel around and teach people how to train badly behaved dinosaurs.
0: So he's not the only dinosaur here. I've seen a big dinosaur. I tell you what, he looks cute, but those big teeth are scaring me. So it's not just him, but he's got his bigger cousin here today.
1: His friend, yeah.
0: There's a
1: Megalosaurus. It's Ruby the Megalosaurus. And the Megalosaurus is special because it was the very first dinosaur to be actually named. And better than that, it's a British dinosaur.
0: Wow. So we could dig in our garden and find some Megalosaurus bones.
1: Yeah.
0: Maybe?
1: Certain gardens.
0: Certain gardens.
1: Yeah.
0: I recommend if you're bored this Bank Holiday Monday, have a dig down, find some bones. It could be a Megalosaurus. So the show is about training your dragon. How do you go about training a dragon? This guy.
1: Well, he's training a dinosaur. Nothing similar to that other one as well.
0: No, training dinosaurs, of course. So how do you train a dinosaur?
1: Well, same way you train a dangerous animal like a lion or a tiger or something like that. And we use training sticks and treats and things like that. Generally no children.
0: No.
1: Yeah. It's frowned on to feed children.
0: Especially, well, only if they've been naughty, obviously.
1: Yeah, that's right.
0: That's a good way of keeping the kids to behave, surely. To behave, or the dinosaur gets you for dinner.
1: Yeah, that's it.
0: Absolutely. So this chap here, you say he's 3 months old?
1: Yeah, so 3 months ago he hatched out of his egg, which was about a foot long, and now he's about 3.5 feet long. So dinosaurs grew very quickly.
0: Uh-huh.
1: Fully grown, he'll be about the size of a double-decker bus.
0: Wow. Well, so bigger than some of these planes here, this guy was going to be.
1: Yeah.
0: That is just absolutely crazy. So you've got another show coming up here at Tangmere this afternoon.
1: Yeah.
0: In about 15 minutes or so. So if you're in the area, do come down and see the show. I saw a bit of it earlier. It looks fantastic. And you say you do events right across the UK.
1: Yeah, we're at, can't think of the name of it at the moment. Oh, Roseshire Festival up north today as well.
0: Okay.
1: Yeah.
0: And these guys are obviously very popular, and he's looking rather angry at me now, so I'll let you go, Chris. I think this guy needs something to eat, but not my fingers. Thank you so much for talking to us.
1: I'll go and find some children.
0: Superb. Thank you so much.

I think it's a collaboration that everyone's been looking forward to for years. Kylie Minogue and Madonna, Love Sensation, plays across the Kraus, across the South on V2 Radio. 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

0: The hot, dry weather means we're all using a lot more water than usual. 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
9: There's queuing traffic on the A3 northbound, just north of the Queen Elizabeth Country Park. Looks like it's been an accident there. Queues of up to 20 minutes heading northbound on the A3, just north of the Queen Elizabeth Country Park, so do watch out for that. Elsewhere across the south, not looking too bad on the A27. It's slow through Chichester on the A27, just around the Stockbridge roundabout, but certainly queues have cleared there. Slow on Bognor Regis on Gladius Way, heading on to Rowan Way. 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In between the Pink Pub and Fairlands, the parade of shops at North Burstead. Starting to clear through Crossbush now on the 27, both eastbound and westbound, but still slow around the Lions Farm Retail Park. On the trains today, the line remains closed in between Lewes and Hayward Heath, throwing that derailment a couple of weeks ago. That reopened on Tuesday. And on South West trains heading up from Havant towards Waterloo, their line's closed in between Farnham and Alton for engineering works, affecting trains into Waterloo. If you're seeing something on the roads we should be talking about, then give us a call on the V2 Radio Jamline. It's 01243 963 960.
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The brilliant Randy Crawford, One Day I'll Fly Away, Mark Ronson and Bruno Mars, Uptown Funk, and Sleeping Satellites from Tasman Archer. Play across the South at V2 Radio, broadcasting live from the Tangmere Military Aviation Museum through the afternoon through until 3. The fun day's here until 4 this afternoon. Cloudy, outbreaks of occasional rain through the afternoon, highs of 23 degrees Celsius. Overnight tonight, rather breezy, scattered showers putting east overnight, could be heavy at times before easing around dawn, overnight lows of 12. And then Monday, a fine start with sunny spells, scattered showers developing, perhaps heavy and thundery through tomorrow, highs of 22 degrees Celsius. We're taking a walk on the beach this afternoon, wrap up warm, a westerly southwesterly force 5 to 6, increasing 7 for a time by the winds. Sea state is slight or moderate, occasionally rough, and visibility good, occasionally poor later. High tide in Bognor Regis, you've missed that, that was about 15 minutes ago. Low tide in the south coast is around about 20 past 7 this evening. Sun sets at 7.52, gets out tomorrow morning at 6.14, and tomorrow we lose 3 minutes and 42 seconds of daylight. And don't forget, there's a full 5-day forecast for your part of the south at v2radio.co.uk. This afternoon, your chance to have a cream tea at Boxgrove. Cream tea is being served at St Blaise Centre in Boxgrove in the grounds of Boxgrove Priory through the afternoon to raise funds for the Priory. And it's Worthing Carnival weekend at Steen Gardens until 7 this evening. The Grand Parade takes place tomorrow lunchtime, but in Steen Gardens this weekend, fun fairs, inflatables and live performances. This evening sees the Bognor Illumination Procession through the town of Bognor Regis, setting off from London Road car park to the Regis Centre at around about 8.30, and then, weather permitting, there'll be fireworks on the pier at 10 tonight. And there's 80s retro bingo taking place this evening, hosted by the brilliant Dawn Gracie at the Norfolk Arms in Arundel from 7.30, and live music through the afternoon. Jay sings Swing at the Maple in Yapton from 2.30. Rockhopper have a set of soul, rock and pop, and they play the Goring Cricket Club from 3 as part of their Goring Summer Festival. And Melissa White has a set of live music, the lights of Fleetwood Mac, Blondie and Queen, and she's their Moral Arms in Barnum from 5.30 this evening. And don't forget, if you've got a band or maybe a solo artist, they're putting on a gig sometime over the next few weeks and months, but that's another website at v2radio.co.uk. We'll talk about you on the radio and get you on our online listings as well. 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A cracking tune now from Somba. It says, My Body Isn't Ready.

0: cracking tune from Somber. My Body Isn't Ready plays across the south at V2 Radio, home of the V2 Radio Voucher Store. 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It's Peter Phillips broadcasting live from the Tangmere Military Aviation Museum across the afternoon as part of their Family Fun Day. And some great tunes as well. Another aircraft related song on the way very soon from Peter, Paul and Mary after cracking tune from Alita Adams. Get Here plays next.
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0: Lisa Adams get here, and Peter, Paul and Mary with a song written by a then unknown songwriter by the name of John Denver. Leaving on a Jet Plane was originally titled Babe, I Hate to Go. His producer said, nah, rubbish song. And Leaving on a Jet Plane was changed to the title, and that became a big hit worldwide. Broadcasting live from the Tangmere Military Aviation Museum through the afternoon, this is V2 Radio. 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It's Peter Phillips broadcasting live from Tangmere through the afternoon. I've got music from Culture Club and Take That on the way after your latest news update for two.
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2: From the Sky News Centre at 2, authorities say six people have died after a ferry carrying around 270 passengers and crew capsized off northern Cyprus. The boat was heading to the Turkish point of Tasuju when it overturned. The Prime Minister has confirmed two of the killers of PC Andrew Harper will stay in prison. Andy Burnham says anyone convicted of unlawful killing, including manslaughter, will be excluded from the government's early release scheme. For PC Harper's mum, Debbie Adlam, these prisoners shouldn't have been up for early release in the first place.
3: It doesn't feel like something to celebrate. It's taken us back to where we began. It's really difficult to know how to feel. It's not something that we can go out and be joyful about. I am very grateful that, you know, the outcome is as it is. But obviously that comes with a lot of mixed emotions about the whole system that we've been through.
2: A British woman's died after being stabbed at a train station south of Munich. A 27-year-old German man's been arrested. Thousands of people, including 48 British nationals, are still missing after flash floods on the border between Nepal and Tibet. More than 700 are now known to have died. Further alerts for heavy rainfall have been issued. Kieran Jung Tapper, Oxfam's regional security advisor, says they're in a desperate situation.
4: Their complete livelihoods are completely lost. They are without food, they are without shelter, they are without any power or any sort of supplies. So I think there's a massive need of thousands of people that lived on that river corridor.
2: Voters in Iceland have narrowly rejected an attempt to restart discussions to rejoin the EU. The referendum result puts the long-debated issue to rest, more than a decade after a Eurosceptic government ended talks. To sport now, where Rangers have won their first Scottish Premiership game under boss Derek McInnes. Lawrence Shankland's penalty secured them a 1-0 victory at Aberdeen. And this afternoon's Premier League action's just getting underway, with Chelsea giving debut to new goalkeeper Emi Martinez in their clash with Brighton. Leeds play Brentford and Fulham are at Sunderland. That's the latest. I'm Imani Rana.
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6: So, sunny spells through Sunday afternoon in the South. However, you may be caught up by a rogue heavy shower, especially near the coast. Breezy with highs of 23 degrees Celsius. Overnight, expect scattered, occasionally heavy showers and low of 12. And Monday starts fine with sunny spells, but more scattered showers through Bank Holiday Monday afternoon with a high of 22 degrees Celsius. Right now, it's 20 degrees at Arundel Castle and also 20 degrees at Bosham Quay.
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Take That Shine from 1983. Culture Club and Karma Chameleon plays across the South on V2 Radio. And don't forget, tomorrow, Bank Holiday Monday, it's 80s day all day between 7 in the morning and 7 in the evening. 12 hours of non-stop 80s songs. And Nick Hobbs kicks things off at breakfast from 7. Paul Williams through the day and Amelia Barndon on the drive home for your Bank Holiday Monday. 80s day all day tomorrow, exclusively to V2 Radio. 10 past 2. Sunday afternoon in the South, broadcasting live from the Tangmere Military Aviation Museum as part of their open day, their family fun day today. Loads going on through the afternoon. Now, your chance to get up close and personal with some old vintage aircraft. Now, some of these you're not normally allowed to touch when you come to Tangmere, but today, for one day only, your chance to get into some of those aircraft they got here, can sit in the cockpit and pretend you're a proper pilot. In fact, next to us, if you can hear it, there is a Spitfire simulation. Loads of children having a go on this. Let me turn the microphone up. If you can hear that, you can hear sort of machine gun fire. Great fun trying to have a go in a Spitfire simulator. That is right next to us here, where we are at the Tangmere Military Aviation Museum. And the event continues until 4 this afternoon, so still not too late to come down and to have a go in one of the simulators and see some of those great aircraft as well. It's Peter Phillips keeping you company, and as you'd expect, normally it'd be Peter Plays Pop on a Sunday lunchtime. I do themed hours and themed songs, and to kind of keep with that theme, some theme songs through the afternoon as well, such as this 1974 Paul McCartney and Wings, and this is Jet.

0: Now, the things you learn while researching for things on the radio. We heard Paul McCartney and Wings and Jet. I thought, Jet, great for aviation. Jet, actually nothing to do with aviation whatsoever. Do you know why? It was the name of a dog at Paul McCartney's Scottish farm. Who knew? We also heard James Blunt there and Tastes Like Summer. I mentioned this yesterday, but that's always a memorable kind of song title, Tastes Like Summer. Reminds me of a band I heard about in Portugal. Now, we were in Portugal a few weeks ago, me and my wife, and on the local radio there, they were advertising a local festival, and one of the bands playing was Smells Like 80s Kevin. Yeah, a very memorable name for a band. I don't know who Kevin was, I don't know how he smelled, but certainly it made the band name stick in my mind. James Blunt, Tastes Like Summer, plays across the south at V2 Radio, broadcasting live from the Tangmere Military Aviation Museum via Sunday afternoon in the south. Music from the Crash Test Dummies and Onnie Murs on the way. RTB latest travel news in moments.
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0: Still got queues on the A3 northbound, just north of the Queen Elizabeth Country Park. An earlier accident there is causing some traffic queues right now, getting you around about 13 or 14 minutes heading northbound on the A3, just north of the Queen Elizabeth Country Park, so do watch out for that. Elsewhere across the south, not looking too bad actually. Those queues on the Chichester bypass seem to have subsided quite considerably. We've got a clear run through Arundel right now, and across the top of Worthing, not looking too bad at all. Don't forget you've got road closures and diversions around Southsea Common for Victorious across this weekend as the festival continues, and the B2259 Chichester Road in Bognor is closed in between the Pink Pub, the Royal Oak, and the North Burster Parade at Fairlands for gas main works. The Esplanade across the south bit of Bognor Regis, the Esplanade by the beach, yeah, that bit, that's closed across the weekend for the fun fair, and Worthing is busy around Steen Gardens for their carnival events. On the trains this Sunday afternoon in the south, seeing

0: The hot, dry weather means we're all using a lot more water than usual. 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

just a little after 2:30 across the south at V2 Radio. The Crash of Dummies and Ollie Murs there, and Dance With Me Tonight. So I'm here until 3, broadcasting live from the Tangmere Military Aviation Museum. And then from 3, we don't half-treat you good. An extra hour of vintage vinyl with Mike Beeston. The very best songs from the 60s right the way through to the early 90s. The golden age of vintage records. And maybe Mike, we've got some Beatles on a bit later, because on this day, 1968, the Beatles released Hey Jude in the UK with Revolution as the B-side, marking the debut of their Apple Records label. So yeah, 1968 was the day, this day, that Hey Jude was released to the public. Quicker heads up, coming up next Monday on V2 Radio, something very big indeed. Now, I can't say too much, but we're getting ready to launch our biggest ever cash giveaway. And I'll tell you what's good about it. No dodgy premium rate phone lines. No, we're not doing none of that. Basically, your chance to win some serious cash coming a week on Monday from the 7th of September. Keep your eyes on V2 Radio's website and our socials, along with our friends at Cathedral Wealth Management. All the details coming very soon to V2 Radio.

0: Madness, Baggy Trousers, Bette Midler, The Wind Beneath My Wings play across the south on V2 Radio for your Sunday afternoon. Peter Phillips broadcasting live from the Tangmere Military Aviation Museum for their Family Fun Day. Coming up in a couple of weekends' time, it's the South Downs Music Festival taking place in Bognor Regis. 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

It's our final aviation-themed song for your Sunday afternoon in the South. Jefferson Airplane's Somebody to Love. Didn't chart actually in 1967, but a song so good was inducted into Rolling Stone's 500 Greatest Songs of All Time. Broadcasting live through the afternoon from the Tangmere Military Aviation Museum. Rounding things off for your Sunday afternoon. A cracking event here at the Fun Day. Still loads going on. Still your chance to climb in some old aircraft and to have a go in one of the simulators as well, and see some of the history of aviation through the years as well. Not just a sort of powered aviation. In fact, we're sitting underneath a model of one of the gliders that was put together at Colditz. Very interesting about that. So find out all about aviation and military aviation at the Tangmere Military Aviation Museum. The Fun Day runs for another hour or so, and of course they're open through until November. Details on their website available. Just search online for Tangmere Military Aviation Museum. One more song from me before Mike takes over with Vintage Vinyl, a cracking tune, 1986. Here come the Bow Monkeys.

0: 1986, the Blow Monkeys, Digging Your Scene, plays across the south on V2 Radio. And don't forget, it's 80s all day tomorrow on V2 Radio for Bank Holiday Monday. Every song between 7 in the morning and 7 in the evening will be a big song from the 80s. Thank you so much for your company through this afternoon, broadcasting live from the Tangmere Military Aviation Museum. Their fun day continues until 4 this afternoon. Thanks to Adam for coming down to sort out the socials. You'll find more on our socials, Facebook and Instagram at V2 Radio Sussex, about what we've been up to today here at Tangmere. Thank you, technical on site for Luke, in the studio, Mike Beeston. And thanks also to Gary Neal for popping down. I'm Peter Phillips, back on your radio next Saturday afternoon, and back for Peter Plays Pop next Sunday morning here on V2 Radio. But you lucky people, an extra hour of vintage vinyl on the way, and Mike Beeston's here after your latest news update for free.
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8: From the Sky News Centre at 3. At least 7 people have died after a ferry carrying around 270 passengers and crew capsized off the coast of northern Cyprus. Most of those on board have been rescued, but efforts are underway to locate 23 people who are still missing. The catamaran was heading to Turkey. Oceanography lecturer Dr. Simon Boxall says attention will soon turn to what's happened.
9: Did it strike something and take one of the hulls out? This is the sort of vessel that wouldn't come out if it was very rough, but those seas aren't bad. It's a bit choppy, but there's nothing there that would upset a vessel of that size.
8: The mum of PC Andrew Harper says the government's decision to exclude her son's killers from the prison early release scheme feels like going back to square one. Anyone convicted of unlawful killing in England and Wales, including manslaughter, will stay behind bars. Detectives believe a body of a woman in her 70s found in a Liverpool park could have been there for weeks. A murder investigation started after the remains were discovered in a walled garden in Stanley Park on Friday afternoon. The victim hasn't yet been identified. To sport now, where Rangers have their first Scottish Premiership win of the season. They beat Aberdeen 1-0. Chelsea are looking to make it 2 victories from 2 in the Premier League. They're hosting Brighton, and Kat Suave's watching at Stamford Bridge.
10: It's Chelsea 3, Brighton 1. A thoroughly entertaining half of football saw the hosts go 2-0 ahead within 15 minutes thanks to goals from Lavia and Neto before João Pedro's fine finish added a third. But Yao Kouye managed to give the visitors something to smile about on his full debut, with a fantastic goal coming off a Martinez deflection. It's Chelsea 3, Brighton 1.
8: Brentford are 1-0 up at Leeds and Sunderland against Fulham is goalless. Rain's delayed England's cricketers' push for victory on day four of the second test. Pakistan were chasing a total of 389 runs to win. And NASA's newest telescopes launched successfully from Cape Canaveral in Florida. It's on a quest to find planets around other stars and explore the hidden universe. That's the latest. I'm Imani Rana.
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It is Cliff Bennett and the Rebel Rousers at V2 Ready. Got to get you into my life Sunday afternoon. It's vintage fun. It's the bonus hour. Yeah, thanks to Peter and the team at Tangmere Military Aviation Museum for the last 4 hours. What a great day as well. And the weather, thankfully, held off for them as well. So Glenn Campbell starting things off this afternoon with Rhinestone Cowboys every Sunday afternoon. Normally starting at 4, so we've got an extra hour today at V2 Ready. We celebrate the vinyl years from the 60s to the early 90s. Classic tracks, forgotten 45s, and something from the cheese board as well. Now, the show is sponsored by Steve from Strakes Vinyl Records. He's actually in the studio this afternoon, so we're going to have a chat with him in a little bit, if that's okay with you. We've got Al Stewart on the way. Year of the Cat at V2 Radio.

0: great to hear that. Al Stewart, Year of the Cat at VT Ready. It's the bonus hour of Vintage Vinyl, which we normally do on a Sunday between 4 and 7, but we're here from 3 today. And it's not just me in the studio. I've got Steve here, who is the sponsor of the show. Steve from Straight's Vinyl in Bognor. Welcome.
1: Thank you. And I'm the bonus.
0: You are the bonus. You are the bonus in the air. You make this show possible. So thanks for popping in today. I thought, what should we do with our extra hour? We're going to play some great music anyway, but let's get Steve in for a chat as well.
1: Yeah,
0: so,
1: good fun.
0: You've got your shop in Bognor. How long have you had that?
1: This is our fourth year now. It's flown by.
0: Okay.
1: Well, they all say time flies when you're enjoying yourself. So.
0: And we were just saying, while that was playing, what a great job you've got. Because you were saying, what a great job I've got.
1: Yeah, yeah.
0: But, of course, when people come in and they're looking for something, a memory, and they want to try and track down maybe something they bought years ago and they've lost it or whatever.
1: Yeah, yeah.
0: But what a great job you've got.
1: Yeah, because, music's great and we all love our special songs, but sometimes it's not just about the music, it's about the memories that it evokes when you first heard those songs.
0: Yeah, absolutely.
1: And, sometimes it's nice to go back in time and revisit those times and those songs.
0: Yeah. And to have the physical media as well, not just to listen to it on some streaming service. Look at the
1: It's been... Vinyl was invented well over 100 years ago, wasn't it? It still stands up as one of the best formats to listen to music on.
0: Yeah, absolutely. And it's making for the past few years, it's been making a resurgence as well. And
1: there's a real peak at the moment. I mean, so many different teenagers up to 90-year-olds, it's just... But there are lots of teenagers buying vinyl at the moment.
0: Yeah.
1: There's obviously
0: that retro stuff. What are they buying, though? Are they buying, the old 70s, 80s?
1: Well, they're buying the obvious stuff like the Bowies and the Doors.
0: Pink Floyd.
1: It's amazing how far back they go. I mean, when I first started buying music, there was like a 25-year back catalogue of music to pick from. Now they've got like almost a 70-year back catalogue of music to tap into.
0: Yeah.
1: Which is exciting, It's all that back catalogue that you've got to discover.
0: It's an endless supply.
1: Yeah, if you're
0: it?
1: Only 18 and you've got all that music, and then some of it really still stands up today and holds up.
0: Yeah, yeah. So you are getting the youngsters coming in to buy vinyl.
1: Yeah. I love it. It's really good.
0: Yeah.
1: Yeah, and even kids under 10 come in with their parents, because they've been bought a record player for their birthday or for Christmas.
0: Really?
1: Okay. Yeah. It's really good.
0: So what are they buying then, the under 10s?
1: Well, they're buying... David Bowie. I got a good collection of Taylor Swift records in the other day, which are flown out.
0: Oh wow, really?
1: Yeah. So many people are after Taylor Swift records at the moment.
0: Amazing.
1: Including men.
0: Yeah.
1: Grown men. But
0: so they could be brown paper bag songs of the future.
1: Exactly,
0: they?
1: Yeah.
0: Excellent. Now we were talking about rarities when you came in and said, a song that you've thought of that you've not got in the shop and haven't seen or heard in ages.
1: I haven't seen it for a long, long time.
0: We've got it here, actually.
1: I bought it when it first came out.
0: Okay, so what happened to it then?
1: Well, I sold all my record collection way back when.
0: Yeah.
1: Regretted it the next day.
0: Yeah, I mean, that's one thing I said I would never do. And unfortunately, I put it all up in the loft, and then we must have had a tile release or something, and one particular box of singles has been water damaged. It's got tile dust in there, I've had to throw a few away.
1: Shame. You hear these horror stories. Fires and floods and
0: so you're rebuilding your collection now.
1: I'm rebuilding my collection, but the one song I haven't heard for a long time is the one that you're just about to play, is it?
0: Excellent, let's stick it on. Who is it?
1: It's the Regents, and it's called 17. Came out in 1979, apparently.
0: And it did chart as well, we looked up. Was it number 11?
1: Yeah.
0: Okay, here it is. The Regents was 17.

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2: 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And I bought it. And yeah. 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And yeah. since I sold it, I've not really ever come across it again.
3: 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So. Putting the word out now. If you've got a copy, let Steve know. Steve from Straits Vinyl was joining us for the bonus hour this afternoon on Vintage Vinyl. 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

0: Jethro Tull with Pirouette and Pete, living in the past at Vitorelli. Every Sunday afternoon at 4, normally at 4, we're early today, we've got an extra bonus hour. We celebrate the vinyl years from the 60s to the early 90s, classic tracks, forgotten 45s on vintage vinyl at Vitorelli. 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
1: Vinyl expert.
0: Vinyl expert now, yeah. So you sponsor the show, which is brilliant, and it's great that you've come in today for a quick chat in our bonus hour.
1: Thanks for having me.
0: Yeah, that's all right. We were talking there while Jethro Tull were playing about, I suppose with books, you get first editions and second editions.
1: Yeah.
0: And you were saying that with some songs, you were talking about Elvis Presley to me just now, there could be dozens of different pressings.
1: Yeah, yeah.
0: So from your point of view, when you know pricing stuff up,
1: yeah,
0: must be a nightmare, mustn't it?
1: If there's so many, it is. What you're looking for, really, when you're looking for first presses, is the matrix numbers on the run out, which is the dead wax in between the groove and the label.
0: Mm-hmm.
1: And a lot of the times, they've got a one or a two, and there's where it was pressed like Pecco and Porky and all that. You're looking for things like that, and also there's different variations in labels.
0: Yeah.
1: Different colours, like if you've got the Dark Side of the Moon Pink Floyd, if you've got a solid blue triangle rather than just an outline triangle, it's like well over £1,000 if it's in really nice condition with the inserts and all that sort of thing. Whereas if you get the one that's just got the outline, you're looking at £25, £30, £40
0: still a good price. I think you were saying that people collect all these, you know, might be dozens of different variations and pressings.
1: You get a lot of people in the shop really don't care whether it's the first pressing or a second pressing, they just want the album. So they're quite happy to pay £25 for something rather than pay hundreds of pounds for it because it's a first press. But then there's other people that like to collect the first presses and they're quite anal on it being the first press.
0: But
1: condition is all important with your vinyl. If ever you've got some vinyl that you think is of value, it's 9 times out of 10 it's the condition that dictates the price of the record.
0: And do you get people come to you with it still wrapped in its cellophane if they bought it and never played it or they've come across it?
1: Not very often. That's quite sad when you see that, really, when you think somebody bought a record.
0: Well, I think now with toys, when people have got a toy collection,
1: I know, it's still in their box.
0: Not
1: played with.
0: Yeah.
1: No, for me, I've got a brother. He's probably, I hope he's not listening. But he buys a lot of vinyl online.
0: Yeah.
1: And he's got like loads and loads of boxes and packaging all up on his wardrobes of records that haven't seen the light of day. And he won't open them because he says it will devalue them. But I said, you've got to play it.
0: Exactly.
1: All
0: and
1: vinyl
0: enjoy
1: should
0: it.
1: Be played.
0: Absolutely, absolutely.
1: It should be enjoyed.
0: Excellent. Yeah. Right, so it's a bonus hour of vintage vinyl today. So we're gonna chuck in an extra double shot this afternoon. And we're going to do one from the Bay City Rollers. And we will do that after Blondie. Picture this at VT Radio. It's 23 minutes to 4 now.

Hello, we were chatting away so much. Blondie, picture this at VT Radio. Right, 20 to 4 weather-wise, this afternoon, sunny spells with a chance for a shower or two. Still fairly mild, 21 Celsius. Showers tonight, occasionally heavy, easing overnight and down to 15 degrees Celsius. And bank holiday Monday, early showers clearing to sunny spells. Plenty of rain around at the moment. Breezy and warm at 22 Celsius. Right, a bit later than planned. I had promised you an extra double shot. And it's from the Bay City Rollers.

So that is our bonus double shot of the afternoon. Bay City Rollers, give a little love, and all of me loves all of you. It's VT Radio Sunday afternoon. It's a bonus hour of Vintage Vinyl. 14 minutes to four now. We're back in just a couple of ticks with OMD.

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1: our resources to the best
0: of our abilities,
1: changing,
0: designing,
1: adapting
0: our mentalities,
1: improving.

0: Brilliant stuff. Yes, I do love my OMD, it is true. Genetic engineering. At V2 Radio. You like that one, Steve?
1: Yeah, it was brilliant. I love OMD.
0: Yeah, good stuff, isn't it?
1: And real good music.
0: This is Carl again, sending another message. So we were talking about the regions, you know, you said a song stuck in your head. And so Carl said he had a similar song he keeps playing over and over again in his teenage years, Jilted John by Jilted John. So we were talking about that. And Peter had popped back from the OB as well. We were talking about, could I get away with playing that? Because of the lyrics these days, is it politically correct to play? And the other one I was thinking of, Nice Legs. Who was
1: Shame
0: that?
1: About the Face, The Monks.
0: The Monks, could I get away with
1: Another
0: playing that? Yeah, it was, wasn't it?
1: Yeah.
0: You don't get so many of those these days.
1: I think that was in 1979 as well.
0: Was it?
1: I think so, yeah.
0: Oh, okay, yeah, excellent stuff. But yeah, maybe Peter will play on his show, but...
1: We're trying to coerce him into doing that, aren't we?
0: Yeah, exactly. Yeah. Now, you were talking about... I was saying to you, what are you doing for the rest of the day and the weekend? Yeah, yeah. But you were saying you bought a record collection that smells a bit musty.
1: Very musty.
0: But how do you demustify... sorry, let me move that across.
1: These records, visually, they look fine. There's no damp spots on them or damp stains on them, but they smell extremely, extremely musty. You open up the sleeve and it almost knocks you back.
0: Wow. But what can you do about that, though?
1: Well, what I do is I take the record from the sleeve, I clean it manually, and then I clean it in an ultrasonic cleaner, and that gets rid of the smell on the record.
0: Yeah.
1: And then I take any inserts, posters or whatever, and I spray it all, and I spray the sleeve. And I leave them with the sleeve open, so I put like a toilet roll in the sleeve. And I've got a fan that blows into the sleeve to dry out the spray that I just put in there and to help take the smell out. I would say that gets rid of 70 to 80% of the smell.
0: Yeah.
1: And then I've got this big box, lidded box, and I stand all the sleeves up in a fan position they're slightly ajar. I put a CD in the bottom of one just to keep it slightly ajar.
0: Yeah.
1: Open. And then I put all these air fresheners in there, put the lid on and leave it for a week, and then it comes out smelling lovely.
0: Smelling of roses.
1: Exactly, literally.
0: So there's a lot of work goes into
1: there
0: this,
1: There is a
0: Steve.
1: Lot of work. Yeah, it takes me about 2 weeks to clean these sort of records.
0: Brilliant.
1: But it's worth it because, you know, there's some really good stuff in there.
0: Absolutely. Well, you've got a nice busy week, rest of the weekend then, so thank you very much for coming in to see us today and have a chat as well. So,
1: yeah, it's been a pleasure. I've enjoyed it. Thank you very much.
0: Good. And thank you for suggesting the rarities as well. And pleased that we got to play one today by the Regents, which was good. Right.
1: Yeah, yeah.
0: We will see you next time then. Hopefully pop in and see us again.
1: Take care.
0: Cheers, Steve. Thank you. Thank you.

was one of the first singles I bought from Woolies in Broadwater when it was still there, bless it. Kraftwerk and the model at VT Radio. Right, that's our bonus hour done. We get back down to business and the show carries on as normal after the news at 4, which is next. All the usual bits and pieces, the double shots, 5 o'clock rock, 6 o'clock soul, TV on the radio as well. And yes, it's lovely to be back. Right, almost 4, say news next. And then vintage vinyl at VT Radio.

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6: From the Sky News Centre at 4, a major rescue operation's underway after a ferry carrying around 270 passengers and crew capsized off northern Cyprus. Seven people have died and more than 20 are unaccounted for. The catamaran was heading to the Turkish port of Tsukou when it flipped over. Tom Cleavers, a reporter at the Cyprus Mail, he describes that stretch of the Mediterranean.
7: The sea is quite deep in that area. We had the Turkish Cypriot leader Turan Erdogan say that the boat sank to a depth of 500 metres. And that this is now further complicating the search and rescue efforts simply because of how deep the sea is, despite the fact that the boat only capsized a couple of miles off the coast.
6: Grooming gang kingpins and killers will be blocked from early prison releases in England and Wales. The Prime Minister's announced changes to the scope of the scheme following a backlash from bereaved families. A German man's been arrested after a British woman was fatally stabbed at a train station south of Munich. The victim died in hospital from serious injuries sustained in the early morning attack. Voters in Iceland have rejected the idea of restarting talks to join the EU. The government in Reykjavik says it'll now focus on strengthening existing ties. To sport, where Chelsea have won a thriller against Brighton in the Premier League. Live to Kat Suave at Stamford Bridge.
8: It's finished Chelsea 4, Brighton 3. Cole Palmer put the game to bed with a stunning left-footed shot rocketing straight past Verbruggen to seal all 3 points for the hosts here at Stamford Bridge. Lavia, Neto and Joao Pedro also scored for the Blues, while Gross found the net twice and Yao Kouye converted a deflection on his full debut. Goals galore, it finished Chelsea 4, Brighton 3.
6: Brentford and Leeds drew 1-1, while Sunderland beat Fulham 1-0. Rangers got their first Scottish Premiership win of the season. They beat Aberdeen 1-0. Elsewhere, St Mirren lead Motherwell 3-2. And NASA's successfully launched a giant telescope to explore the hidden universe. The giant Nancy Grace Roman Space Observatory will probe some of the biggest cosmic enigmas. That's the latest. I'm Imani Rana.
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Hello, it's 9 minutes after four. I'm back. Did you miss me last week? Did Neil do a good job? Did he look after you? And did he play lots of cracking tunes as well? It's Mike Beeson here. It's Vintage Vinyl every Sunday afternoon at four on VT Radio, celebrating the vinyl years. From the 60s to the 90s, classic tracks, forgotten 45s, a few things from the cheese board as well. And wasn't it great to have Steve in from Strakes Vinyl Records for a chat in our bonus hour this afternoon? We had a bonus hour because Peter Phillips and the crew were at the Tangmere Military Aviation Museum doing the show live from there today for the family day. And luckily the weather held off and had a great time. So thanks to Peter for that, and thanks to Steve for popping in as well. Goodness me, it's been busy this afternoon. So let's get back down to business. Just you and me and some great tunes. Double shots, TV on the radio, 5 o'clock rock, 6 o'clock soul. It is all there through until 7 o'clock this evening. Right, let's get back to the music now. Here's Joan Armour Trading.

0: Melvin Stardust. Jealous Mind at VT Radio. Vintage Vinyl. Quarter past four now. Before that, Joan Armour Trading Me, Myself, and I Do Love That. For 1980, and remembering that tomorrow, Bank Holiday Monday tomorrow, VT Radio will be celebrating the music of the 80s in style. Yep, from 7 in the morning till 7 at night, we'll be playing nothing but great songs from the 1980s. And what a brilliant decade as well. It's got to be the best decade, hasn't it? Well, that in the 70s and maybe a bit of the 90s as well. So join us tomorrow morning from 7 o'clock for an 80s bank holiday bonanza on VT Radio. And your hosts for the day, Nick Hobbs at breakfast, Paul Williams for lunchtime, and Amelia Barnden for drive time tomorrow afternoon, bank holiday Monday, and 80s bank holiday bonanza only at VT Radio. So thanks to everyone for checking in. Gemma in Chichester, Carl Estelle, Roxy B in Hayward Heath, Dave and Kim in Fareham as well. Nice, thank you for your messages. All saying that, yeah, Neil did a great job last weekend. So, yeah, thanks, Neil, for looking after the show, playing some tunes for us as well. And, okay, yeah, TV on the Radio coming up in a little bit. It was my son's engagement party. That's why I wasn't here last Sunday. It wasn't because I wasn't well or anything. Yeah, it was his party, so I thought I'll have the night off. It was a proper black tie do as well. So, yeah, the old tux on and the bow tie as well. And a fabulous evening. Great celebration as well. So congrats to my Charlie and Talia as well. And it was their engagement party, say, last weekend. But I'm back now. Everything back to normal. And on the playlist next for you, I've got Mr. Big.
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25 minutes after four. Sunday afternoon live across the South Coast. It's Vintage Vinyl, V2 Radio. Thanks for sticking us on this afternoon. Thanks for tuning in. Got our first double shot of the afternoon coming up after this from Cupid's Inspiration.

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That is a real belter, isn't it? Cupid's Inspiration 1968. Yesterday has gone on Vintage Vinyl at Vita Radio. It's 27 minutes after 4. Afternoon from Mike Beeson. Hope you're doing okay. Now, something big is coming to V2 Radio. It's our biggest ever cash giveaway. And trust us, you won't want to miss this one. What's the prize? Well, we're keeping that under wraps for now, but it could make a very nice difference to one lucky winner. So mark your calendars. Keep your eyes on the V2 Radio and Cathedral Wealth Facebook and Insta pages, and all will be revealed very soon. Keep listening and watching V2 Radio. Right. Sad news in the week. Yeah, with Dolly Parton. Bless her. And, you know, it certainly, the news touched everybody. And yeah, amazing to see on the socials this week where the Coldstream Guards, during the change of the guards, actually played 9 till 5. How amazing was that? Would love to have been there for that one. Yes, the sad news. And she was a legend. And I know we sort of bandy that word around quite lightly, but she really was, wasn't she? In everything that she did. A true legend. So let's have our double shot there. Well, this is our second one, as we had a bonus hour. Let's dedicate this double shot to Dolly Parton.

0: such a great voice. Dolly Parton was our double shot, of course. It had to be, didn't it? Bless you, Kim, for your messages. Best show on the radio. You play the stuff we haven't heard for years and tracks that take us back to when we were much younger. And this Dolly double shot is absolutely brilliant. Before that, Love is Like a Butterfly, which they used on the TV show as a sitcom in the 70s. They used the theme, but it was actually sung by Claire Torrey. Now, Claire Torrey, and a great version she did as well, she was the vocalist. She did the vocals on Pink Floyd's The Great Gig in the Sky. I say vocals, it's almost wailing, but yeah, brilliant. And, of course, the TV show was Wendy Craig. Do you remember this? Butterflies, 1978, came out. Jeffrey Palmer as well, and the two grown-up sons, absolutely hilarious. So that was Dolly Parton's our double shot for this afternoon. And still two more to come. Yeah, we are spoiling you this afternoon. Got ABBA on the way next. Well, actually, let's do the weather. Sunny this afternoon, still a chance for a shower, 21 Celsius the high. It's going to be wet tonight, I'm afraid. Heavy rain as well, and a nighttime low 15 Celsius. And for bank holiday Monday, of course it's going to rain. Hopefully that will clear away to leave sunny spells, a bit of a breeze, and a bit warmer tomorrow as well, 22 Celsius. Right, as I say, ABBA on the way. It's 22 minutes to 5 now.
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V2vouchers.co.uk. If you've got your eyes on something in the voucher shop, now is your chance to get it. It does finish at midnight tomorrow, so got a bit of time left, but yeah, go and check it out because they do go pretty quickly. v2vouchers.co.uk. Right, it is time for TV on the Radio. How did Neil do last week? Was it an easy one? Was it a difficult one? I don't know. Hopefully, I think you're going to get this one. I think this is it's a pretty big show, so I'm wondering if you will you'll get it. Of course you'll get it right tonight. So we're looking for you to identify the TV program that this particular theme belongs to. Let me know.

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But what is our TV programme that that theme belongs to? 01243 963 960. 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

Crikey, when was the last time you heard that? Sad Alarm is the name. Can you remember who it was by, though? 1982. That was David Christie. Before that, Dr. Feelgood, Milk and Alcohol at VT Radio. It's Vintage Vinyl, TV on the Radio. Well done to Carl, Estelle and Roxy B in Hayward Heath. Yep, spot on. First in the winner's enclosure this afternoon. You are having Sunday roast. I guess we're with the weather turning, that's what it's going to be from now on. Enjoy your Sunday roast. Kaz in Hainault, it's not Wonder Woman. Kaz is about to enjoy spaghetti bolognese tonight, but it's not Wonder Woman. So when you're messaging him with your guesses, please do let me know what you're having for your dins as well. If you missed TV on the Radio, we'll do it again. We'll play it for you just after the news at 5 o'clock. 01243 963 960.

0: Thank you for all of your guesses on TV, on the radio. Well done to Carla, Stella, Roxy B. First in with the right answer. Kaz reckons it's Wonder Woman. It's not. Karen and Ian in Feltham, well done to you. They're having roast beef and all the trimmings. Kim and Dave in Fairham reckon it's chips. That was a brilliant TV show. Absolutely loved and enjoyed watching that. It's not that. They're having roast chicken tonight. And Gemma in Chichester reckons it's Funky Streets. It's not that either. And they are having gammon and jackets tonight. So TV on the radio, keep your guesses coming in. I will give you another play just after the news at 5 o'clock. Give you another chance to try and work out what it is. And after the news, we got 5 o'clock rock. Not from two particularly well-known rock bands or known for their rock music, but we got them on the way after the news at five next here at V2 Radio.
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7: From the Sky News Centre at 5. Seven people have died and more than 200 rescued after a passenger ferry capsized in the Mediterranean. A major rescue operation is underway off the coast of northern Cyprus for the more than 20 people unaccounted for. The Prime Minister has announced changes to the early prisoner release scheme in England and Wales, meaning those found guilty of unlawful killing will not be freed. Andy Burnham says revisions mean two men convicted over the death of PC Andrew Harper in Berkshire in 2019 will stay behind bars. His mum, Debbie Adlam, says victims and their families need to be prioritised.
8: For us, it's good news that our offenders will serve at least the time that they were supposed to within the prison service. And I just ask really that just carry on looking, don't stop here. And, you know, there has to be more that can be done to protect other people.
7: A British woman has died after being stabbed at a railway station near Munich. A German national's under arrest following the early morning attack. Both candidates in the Scottish Labour leadership race back new drilling in the North Sea. MSPs Joe Fagan and Michael Mara want the Rosebank and Jackdaw fields to be approved. A decision's expected from the UK government in the next few weeks. Manchester United are going for their first win of the Premier League season. They're hosting newly promoted Ipswich, and Peter Smith is at Old Trafford.
9: And it's Ipswich who lead by 1-0. Both goalkeepers have been excellent prior to Ipswich forging ahead on 29 minutes. Abdul Fatawu beat Luke Shaw out on the right before picking out an unmarked Leif Davis, who scored with a brilliant first-time left-footed shot. It's Manchester United 0, Ipswich 1.
7: Chelsea won a 4-3 thriller against Brighton, while Rangers beat Aberdeen 1-0 in the Scottish Premiership. And England's cricketers remain in control on day four of the second test against Pakistan. The visitors are chasing a total of 389 runs to win at Lord's. That's the latest. I'm Imani Rana.
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I think you'll agree, a particularly enjoyable 5 o'clock rock today. Thank you very much. The Faces, and from two bands you wouldn't normally have down as your classic rock artists. The Faces, Stay With Me, wasn't that great? 1971. Before that, ELO. It didn't really sound like ELO for much of it, do ya? The last sort of 15, 20 seconds there, so, oh yeah, that's a signature ELO style, but I loved it. ELO, Do Ya, and The Faces, Stay With Me. That's 5 o'clock rock for today. It's Sunday afternoon live across the South Coast, Vintage Vinyl. Every Sunday afternoon at Vita Radio, we celebrate the vinyl years from the 60s to the early 90s. Classic tracks, forgotten 45s, and something from the cheese board as well. Yeah, and we've got a few of those still to come this afternoon. TV on the radio. How are you getting on with that? It's a tricky one today, I know. A very tricky one. Looking at some of your guesses. If you missed it or you want another listen, we will do it again very shortly. In fact, we'll do it after Elvis Costello, which is after this from Sharon Redd.

1989 is Elvis Costello and Veronica, and that sort of haunting, slightly ghostly woodwind sound that you hear throughout that isn't actually a woodwind instrument. It's not clarinet or anything like that. It's something called a chamberlin, which is a sort of a keyboard-based tape instrument. Every time you press a key, it plays a bit of a sample on a tape. But brilliant stuff. Sounds great as well, doesn't it? Sharon Red before that. Can you handle it? Can you handle TV on the radio? Did you miss it the first time? Did you need to hear it again? It's a tricky one today, but yeah, well done to Carl Estelle, Roxy B in Haywards Heath for getting straight in there with the right answer. But I won't talk over it. It actually featured Michael Douglas as well, a very fresh-faced and young Michael Douglas. That is your clue. It was a big TV program, but what do you reckon it is? 01243 963 960. If you think you know what our TV on the radio is today, here it is.

0: 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Do you want to hear it again? Do you want? I don't know if I can play it again. Do you want to hear it again? I'll see if I can do that. 01243 963 960. If you think you know what it is, we're playing just for fun and just for a mention. But if you think you know what it is, let us know. Come on, let's. There we are. Let's play it again for you. What's this? It's a tricky one, I know. 01243 963 960. When you message in with your guess, and it is worth having a guess, let me know what you're having for your dins as well, and we give you a shout out. Studio at vtradio.co.uk. What is our TV on the radio this week?
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Nice little bit of Smith on Vintage Vinyl on VT Radio. Before that, Leo Sayer, Long Tall Glasses, and Kim and Dave say that apparently he's coming to Fareham next month. Is that right? So if you're going, if you've got tickets, enjoy. Yeah, Leo Sayer, yeah, getting Fareham stuff. Right, it's 5:30. Weather-wise, fairly cool overnight tonight, 15 Celsius. A few showers around, possibly heavy at time. And those showers will continue into Bank Holiday Monday morning, early showers. We will have some sunny spells by lunchtime, breezy and warmer too, with highs of 22 degrees Celsius. Thanks for all your guesses for TV on the radio. I'm still ploughing through those at the moment. Still got some interesting answers. Have we got any other wrong answers? No, actually, most of you. Oh, and Sarah Jane and Pete. And Sarah Jane, nice to see you at the Fontwell Ladies Night on Friday. We were down, Gary Booker was down there doing a DJ set. So we bumped into Sarah Jane. So nice to see you there. Sarah Jane and Pete Bogner reckon it's Sanford and Sons. It's not. But keep your guesses coming in. You've got about 15 minutes and then we'll reveal all on TV on the radio. Now, time for our second double shot of the afternoon. It's Van Morrison's birthday tomorrow. He's going to be 81. So I thought we'd play a couple of songs from the Grumpy Old What's It himself, starting off with this one.

Our double shot, our second double shot of the afternoon, or third if you can, our bonus hour. And thank you, Caroline, for your message. Says, what rubbish is this? I'm going to turn my hearing aid off. What? It's the legendary miserable old what's it that is Van Morrison. He was our double shot this afternoon. Jackie Wilson said, and Wild Night before that. Brilliant stuff from the album Tupelo Honey. I think it didn't chart in the UK, but it was a big hit in the US. Actually covered by John Mellencamp as well. And maybe we'll play that in another week. 23 minutes before 6. Sunday afternoon live across the South Coast. It is Vintage Vinyl on VT Radio. 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You've got till midnight tomorrow to snap up that extra bonus. Now, Peter in Hillhead, he keeps missing TV on the radio. So this is one last chance, Peter. I'm going to play this and then we'll give you the answer in about 5 or 10 minutes' time. So what do you reckon this is?

0: 01243 963 960. TV on the radio, but what TV programme is that? And your clue was it starred Michael Douglas, a very young and fresh-faced Michael Douglas. 01243 963 960. And thank you for all of your guesses as well. Thank you to Marie and Richard in Hayling Island. Richard is the Michelin barbecue chef. He's out there in all weathers every week on the barbecue. Marie won't let him indoors, and she sent me a picture of him in his apron. It looks very splendid. I said, what's he doing indoors? I thought you kept him outside. Apparently he's allowed in to get his equipment sorted. Those are Marie's words. Right, 20 to 6. We'll give you the answer to TV on the radio shortly, but next I've got Mama Cass.
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every Sunday afternoon at 4 on VT Radio. We celebrate the vinyl years, the 60s to the 90s, classic tracks, forgotten 45s, and the odd bit of cheese as well as Mama Cass. Cass Elliott, it's getting better every day, almost a 6:15 on Vintage Vinyl. Time for Put You Out Your Misery. It was a difficult one today, I think, judging by your guesses. A difficult one on Vintage Vinyl on TV, on the radio this afternoon. So what was this? This is what our theme was.

a tricky one. Yeah, it was a big American TV series. Yeah, it was a cop series. Had Michael Douglas in it as well. I will say well done to Carlos Del, Roxy B and Hayward Heath. They were straight in there in the winner's enclosure with the right answer. Kaz, I'm afraid you didn't get it. It wasn't Wonder Woman. Oh, I didn't get another guess from you. Karen and Ian in Feltham, well done to you. Kim and Dave in Ferrum, well done. Gemma and Caroline in Chichester. Sarah Jane and Pete in Bognor thought it was Sanford and Sons. I don't remember that one. I remember the name, but I can't picture the TV series. Well done to Barry and Sarah and Selzy. John and Linda and Chris in Warblington. Now, John's just bought himself a new induction hob, so he's trying to work that out at the moment, so he couldn't tell me what he was doing for his dinner tonight. And well done to Anne-Marie. Marie and Michelin barbecue chef Richard in Hayling Island. They are having Jack Daniels honey barbecue pork chops and burgers. Very nice too. I'll be round after the show. Paul in Chichester, well done to you. He's having crispy paprika chicken, roast potatoes and veg. Well done to Mick in Bromley. Brian and Norma and Michael in Rosary. Well done. They've got pizza for their tea tonight. And Peter in Hillheads, who wanted another play of the theme. Well done to you as well. We were looking for today's theme was the streets of San Francisco. Yeah, it's obvious now, isn't it? But a tricky one today. Let's see if we can make it a little bit easier for you next week. Right, it's 14 minutes before six. Let's have a few of these.

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0: And that is our 5:45s at 5:45. You enjoy that. All 60 songs. Freddie and the Dreamers, I'm telling you now. Billy J. Kramer and the Dakotas, Bad to Me. The Hollies with Just One Look. Jerry and the Pacemakers, I Like It. And the Searchers kicked things off with Needles and Pins. Wow, right. Almost 6 o'clock, time for the news. And then it is 6 o'clock Soul on Vintage Vinyl at V2 Radio.
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7: From the Sky News Centre at 6, at least 8 people are dead and more than 20 unaccounted for after a passenger ferry capsized in the Mediterranean. 267 passengers and crew were on board when the catamaran flipped over in northern Cyprus as it headed to Turkey. Local journalist Tom Cleaver's been getting reaction.
8: The Turkish Prime Minister described this as the worst maritime disaster Cyprus has ever experienced. The Transport Minister said it had undergone a safety check 2 months ago. And he said that all the checks came back fine, but clearly something was awry for the boat to sink in the middle of the sea.
7: The captain and 7 crew are in custody. 2 of the men in prison over the death of PC Andrew Harper will stay behind bars. The Prime Minister's changes to the planned early release scheme in England and Wales mean anyone convicted of unlawful killing is now excluded. A man's died in a collision following a police pursuit. The Bedfordshire Force says a driver failed to stop in Dunstable last night after an Audi was reported for not having its lights on. The 2 candidates in the Scottish Labour leadership race have backed fresh drilling in the North Sea. The UK government is expected to decide within weeks whether or not to approve projects at the Rosebank and Jackdaw oil and gas fields. Manchester United is facing newly promoted Ipswich in the Premier League. Peter Smith's at Old Trafford.
9: United lead 4-1. Lee Davis for Ipswich ahead in the first half. United level before the break as Bruno Fernandes maximises from a Nunes mistake. Harry Maguire strikes without a VAR check for 2-1. Before Fernandes claimed his second of the game from the penalty spot, prior to his hat-trick goal coming on 67 minutes from close range. United 4, Ipswich 1.
7: Chelsea beats Brighton 4-3 while Rangers got past Aberdeen 1-0 in the Scottish Premiership. England's cricketers have wrapped up a series win over Pakistan with a 194-run victory in the second test at Lord's. The tourists failed to chase down a target of 389. That's the latest. I'm Imani Rana.
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And that is our 6 o'clock soul for this afternoon. Dionne Warwick and the Detroit Spinners, Together Then Came You and Tavares. Don't take away the music at VT Radio. It's 10 minutes after six. Evening from Mike Beeston, looking after things on Vintage Vinyl. Thanks for tuning in and sticking us on. Remember that those extra 20% discounts are in place over on the voucher page at v2vouchers.co.uk. If you fancy giving Paddle a go, now is your chance. We've teamed up with Chichester Rackets and Fitness Club to bring an exclusive one-hour paddle session for just £20, normally £40, but until midnight tomorrow, you can get an extra 20% off that as well. Session is for up to four people, so grab your mates and go and get on a court together. And a new racket, they've announced a new four new covered courts coming in October of this year. So grab that trial paddle session for four people now. 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You get an extra 20% off that at the moment, so don't miss out. Those vouchers are flying out at the moment, so go and grab yours. V2vouchers.co.uk is the place to go. Loads of other money saving deals on there as well. Places to go, food and drink as well. So do go and check that out. Right, we've got our third and final double shot on the way at 8:30. I also want you to try and help me work out what the number one was this weekend back in 1977, and we will do that shortly. I'm going to give you some clues. Right now, I've got the Stone Roses on the way, looking forward to that. And this from 1979, Paul McCartney and Wings, Good Night Tonight at V2 Radio.

0: Sunday afternoon live across the South Coast is Vintage Vinyl on V2 Radio. Paul McCartney and Wings with Good Night Tonight. Lots of random sound effects as well. Great to hear that one again. And from 1989, the Stone Roses on V2 Radio with Waterfall. 20 past six. 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Right, what do you help now? Identifying. Let's work out what the number one song was this weekend back in 1977 at number five. So this is the impossible quiz. So if you make it a little bit easier, just give me the artist. Who do you think the artist, which artist do you think was at number one this weekend in 1977? Space were at number five with Magic Fly. Shawaddy Waddy, You Got What It Takes was at number four. And at three, it was The Brotherhood of Man. And we'll play that next. But what was the number one? 01243 963 960.
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3: This is Binton.

And that was our number three song this weekend in 1977. It's Brotherhood of Man with Angelo. And as David Ferrum has reminded me, do you bet there was a band, Baron Knights, back in the day? Do you remember? They did a version of that long ago outside a chip shop in Walthamstow. I wonder if I should play some Baron Knights. Maybe not. Maybe not. Anyway, that was at song number three. This week in 1977. Well done to Dave in Ferrum, spot on. Kaz in Hainault thought it was Donna Summer that's at number one this week, and it's not. And as John in Warblington reminded us, and probably a big clue as well, something happened this sort of around this sort of time in August the 16th.

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You know, this is a tricky game to play, isn't it, working out what the number one was back in the day. But I think today with the clue, when there's something that happens on this day in history or back in the time, I think that's a big hook, isn't it? So what was the number one this weekend in 1977? At five, it was Space with Magic Fly. Four, Shawaddy Waddy, You Got What It Takes. At three, Brotherhood of Man, Angelo. And you just heard the number two, Floaters with Float On. And what happened that made this go? This particular song go to number one? Well done to Dave and Fairham, straight in there. Kaz in Hainault thought it was Donna Summer. It's not. John in Warblington got it spot on, and he's actually mastered his brand new induction hob and made some mashed potato. Well done, John. Well done to Caroline in Chichester. Well done to Marie in Ailing Islands, and Andy in Bognor, and Paul in Chichester. The number one song this weekend back in 1977 was Elvis with Way Down, and obviously that followed his sad death a fortnight earlier on August the 16th. So well done. If you were shouting out Elvis was the number one this weekend, 1977, well done, you were spot on. And this was the song. It's Way Down on Vintage Vinyl at V2 Radio.

great song. Elvis, number one this weekend in 1977. Well done if that's what you're shouting out. Thanks for playing along. Thanks to Andy Bogner, who did get it on, and he said, we had roast turkey. Thank you very much for letting me know. Just going to make me feel hungry now, aren't we? 26 minutes before 7, time for our third and final double shot of the afternoon. This one from Squeeze.

0: It's all gone quiet.
1: I blame you and Nige.
2: How did you manage that? You looked at it and went, oh, it's a false ending.
3: Yeah, that wasn't a false ending. That was a real ending.
1: It wasn't a false ending. Yeah, we were too busy nattering about food as well. and I didn't have my glasses on either. So anyway, hello.
2: Hello, you're right.
1: That was our third and final double shot from Squeeze this afternoon. Is that love? Is that the end of the song? Yes, it was. Another nail in my heart before that. 20-7. Evening, Steve. Hello, Nige.
3: Hello, mate.
1: You all right?
2: Yeah, you've had a long day today in here.
1: It's been fun.
2: Yeah. Obviously in the dark like you normally are.
1: Yeah, in my bat cave. Yeah. Don't worry, you can put the lights on. Do you want them on now?
2: No, it's fine. I can squint at my paperwork.
1: It's romantic. In the glow of the Red Mike Live light.
2: That's an amazing Hawaiian shirt as well you've got on today.
1: I've gone a bit loud. I thought I was going to be on my own here today, because I've been here all day while they've been doing the OB. So I thought I'd wear something to brighten the studio.
2: Fair enough. Yeah. Makes up for the grey walls.
1: Exactly, yeah. What nonsense have you got tonight, then?
2: Well, given that it's a bank holiday, we could only really have one theme, and that's, holiday or things you might do on holiday.
1: Yeah.
3: You come up with that, and then whilst you were coming up with that, I was texting you saying, yeah, we could do something about things you do on a bank holiday.
2: It was
3: or not, because obviously there's people that potentially are working on a bank holiday as well, so we can have a mix it up with a bit of work.
1: And we
3: well.
1: Thank them for it, because I'm off to the pub tomorrow lunchtime. So we thank the restaurant staff and the bar staff.
3: Yeah, the hospitality team. Yes.
2: Exactly. But it's, you know, great minds. I literally just hit post on the Facebook.
1: Yeah.
2: And he messaged me. He's like, oh, there you go.
3: Yeah. As if by magic.
1: Sorted. There we are. Great minds.
2: So, holiday, and the alternative is the year 1984. Lots to choose from that year. Okay. It's a good year. Yeah.
1: Very good year.
2: Excellent. And I picked that specifically because Madonna's Holiday was like at the top of the. It did its first chart run in 84. It was released in 83, but in the charts in 84. So there you go.
1: Excellent. Thanks for the detail.
3: And how do people get in touch with us?
2: You go for it.
1: Without looking.
3: It's something like 01243.
1: Something like
3: 963-960.
1: You cheated.
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3: 01243-963-960 on the WhatsApp or the phone lines or
1: the Facebooky thing.
3: Or the Facebook. Or get us in touch with us on a Facebook thing. Yes, indeed. And if you don't follow us, give us a like.
2: Thank you, Nige.
1: Who's in charge of this?
2: No one. We share it.
3: No one.

0: Yeah, that's where the early 80s synths got to. Ultravox, Reap the Wild Winds. Our V2 Radio is quarter to seven. It is Vintage Violin. We do it every Sunday afternoon from 4 o'clock here at V2 Radio. Classic tracks and forgotten 45s as well. Now, got a request for, we don't normally do requests on this, something from the Rocky Horror Picture Show. Gemma messaged in early and said, obviously, we were talking about Dolly Parton losing her Tim Curry this week as well. So we're going to have something from the Rocky Horror Picture Show, and we'll do that next at V2 Radio.
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1: It's astounding. Time is fleeting. Madness takes its toll. But listen closely.
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0: 1967. Pink Floyd, See Emily Play, VT Radio. Thank you very much for your company this afternoon. Just a reminder, it is an 80s all-day extravaganza tomorrow at VT Radio. 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So Pink Floyd, rounding off Vintage Vinyl for this week with See Emily Play. Thanks for tuning in this afternoon. Stick around after the news next at 7 o'clock. Steve and Big Nige here with the lock-in at VT Radio. You get to choose the music tonight. Yeah, don't leave it to those two. 1984, anything to do with bank holidays. Which, have a great weekend. I'll see you next Sunday.
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11: From the Sky News Centre at 7. The captain and seven crew of a ferry which capsized off the coast of northern Cyprus have been detained. At least 8 people have died and 17 are missing after the catamaran started to sink, leaving survivors clinging to its overturned hull. Tume Tugwan works for a newspaper published in the Turkish-controlled territory.
12: Our previous prime minister said that this incident is the result of negligence and lack of precautions. So we'll see what the charges are going to be.
11: Two of the men convicted of killing PC Andrew Harper in 2019 will stay behind bars. Andy Burnham's revealed changes to the prison release scheme in England and Wales, meaning anyone convicted of manslaughter won't be let out early. A British woman's died after being stabbed at a train station south of Munich. A 27-year-old German man's been arrested. The Foreign Office says it's supporting the victim's family. In sport, England's cricketers wrapped up a comprehensive 194-run victory on day 4 of the second test against Pakistan, sealing the series with a match to play. Joe Root's side set their opponents 388 before Ollie Robinson took 4 wickets at Lord's. The England captain says the way they've achieved the win has been impressive.
13: The guys have played some really good cricket in some difficult conditions, you know, especially with the bat. I think the guys have adapted really well to win what's been thrown at them. They've found a really good tempo on different surfaces and managed to get some really good scores in the conditions that we've had.
11: Manchester United are off the mark in the Premier League in style after easing past newly promoted Ipswich 5-2. Chelsea continued their 100% start with a thrilling 4-3 victory at home to Brighton. And Rangers picked up their first Scottish Premiership win under Derek McInnes, a 1-0 at Aberdeen. While Lola Young surprised audiences with a set at Reading Festival. The slot was originally labelled for a special guest. The singer had to pull out of last year's event because of scheduling conflicts. That's the latest. I'm Imani Rana.
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14: Tonight we'll see clear spells, variable cloud and scattered showers. Some could still be heavy and thundery. Going to be breezy in places as well with a low of 13 degrees. Tomorrow morning, mostly dry with variable cloud. Then into the afternoon, scattered showers developing for a time. These largely easing during the evening to leave it dry after dusk with highs of 23 degrees. Right now, 19 in Arundel.
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0: the late, great Dolly Parton and 9 to 5 to kick us off tonight. And why did you pick that, Big Nige?
1: Well, because there are certain people going to be working tomorrow. So, yeah, they might have a 9 to 5 job. They might just be working behind a bar and stuff like that. And, obviously, we lost Dolly Parton this week. So, it kind of ties in well with the work and the leisure on a Monday.
0: Nice work. So here we are then, 6 minutes past seven, Sunday night live across the south. Many of us not working tomorrow. So I hope we find you well. Hope you've had a nice weekend so far. I don't know, let us know what your plans are if you've got the day off tomorrow, or indeed if you're working. We'll celebrate the people that are working first, I think. But let us know what plans you've got. Now, obviously, this morning, I went paddleboarding on the Chichester Lakes with the family. And that's what inspired the picture that is on Facebook. Obviously, replace Big Nige with my wife Gemma, and that's exactly what happened today. Also, my little nephew Jamie as well. He's like, look, Uncle Steve. Yeah, look, Uncle Steve, I'm stood up. And I like nudged his paddleboard. He wasn't stood up for much longer.
1: Oh dear, very naughty.
0: Our theme tonight then, obviously in honour of the bank holiday, is anything related to holidays or things you might do on holiday. I've just seen Pinky's request on the Facebook page. I don't think we can play that.
1: He's not going to be doing that.
0: He won't be doing that. Or you can pick something from the year 1984. There are loads and loads of tracks to pick from that year. So love to hear from you tonight. 01243 963 960 on the phones or on WhatsApp, studio@v2radio.co.uk on the email. We'll kick off with this then, and this requested by both the Chris's, Chris in Croydon and Chris in Chichester, aka Moley. They've gone with this belter. Can't remember the last time I heard this. Boney M and Hooray Hooray, it's a holly holly day at V2.

0: you know what? Ozzy and Scotty basically summed that up perfectly. Not heard this in ages. What a belter of a tune. Indeed, I forgot what such a happy song that was, and that requested by Chris in Croydon and Molly in Chichester as well. Good choice, lads. It's not often I get overwhelmed by the WhatsApps, but it's good, like, going through. I've replied to a few people, but it's quite busy tonight, so evening, everybody. Marie on Hailing Island, working tomorrow as normal. She said, if I'm contracted to work Mondays after work, same whether Boxing Day falls on a day after work or not. Well, you mean a bank holiday, I guess. But I said, overtime, surely. I'm guessing the answer might be no. Sean on the Isle of Wight is saying he's got to be at work at 7:45 to 5:15 tomorrow.
1: What a way to earn a living.
0: Yes.
1: Yeah.
0: Also, evening to Lawrence Nee and the Bursted lads. Just rolled up to the Downlands. Hope our table's waiting for us. Of course it is. Loving the first song for obvious reasons. Apparently, Ian's working tomorrow. Lawrence is off. You rub his nose in it, right? So I'm guessing only one of you drinking tonight, then. We'll see. Got a saving to Steve, the taxi driver in Chichester, or maybe not on the taxi, or on the trains, maybe. He said, evening, Steve and the regulars. I was going to suggest Summer Holiday by Darren Day. Sounds a bit like Cliff, but it's not Cliff. Yeah, we're not playing that. Absolutely hard no. Also in the studio with us, by the way.
2: Lorraine!
0: Oh, look at that. Lorraine's here as well.
3: Hi.
0: You brought biscuits in as well, but not any old biscuit.
1: But look at the size of them. That, I'm sure that's definitely shrinkflation.
0: Shrinkflation,
3: Harry
0: I like
3: Potter
0: that.
3: Butter beer.
0: It's what, sorry?
3: Harry Potter butter beer.
0: But they're like
3: cookies.
0: The Maryland cookies.
3: Yeah.
1: Other cookies are available.
0: Yes, other cookies
1: but
0: are available.
1: But not in this flavour.
0: Butter beer. I have had that at the studios. I can't remember what it tastes like.
1: Yeah, it's all like a creamy kind of vanilla milkshake.
0: I could still get drunk on it.
1: Yeah.
0: It's got the word beer in it, right?
1: Yeah. Sniff of the barmaid's apron for you.
0: Indeed. Evening to Steve the Grim Reaper up there in Lincolnshire. He's got a tune on the way. Andy in Bognor. Lara in Chichester as well. She's gone for some Footloose. We'll get that one in a bit. Oh, and Steve the Grim Reaper said, good evening to...
2: Lorraine!
0: To... You haven't got headphones on, you can still hear the Lorraine, because me and Big Nige have got our headphones up so loud. Right, let's continue then. Almost if I planned that, Big Nige.
1: Uh-huh.
0: Although I can't remember who requested this. I'm just looking down the list. I think it was Jenny, my birthday neighbour in Bognor. Honestly, I hate this Facebook. It always loses the comments that I'm looking for. It's not my eyesight, honestly.

0: Do you know, that was the song I picked the year from. Madonna and Holiday here at V2 Radio. It came out in 1983, but it was in the charts, doing its first run in the charts in 1984. So, yeah, requested by Jenny, my birthday neighbour in Bognor. Now, the message was right in front of my face, Big Nige.
1: Mm-hmm.
0: The only reason I didn't notice is because she changed her profile picture. And whenever anybody changes their profile picture, either on Facebook or on WhatsApp, completely throws me, because I kind of recognise people's messages from their, like, from the pictures that they have on there. And obviously she put a Dolly Parton tribute on her profile picture, so that's why I completely missed it. So she said, not sure if it was 1984. It was, but she said, hello my birthday neighbour and Big Nige and all of the lovely listeners, hope you're all having a wonderful weekend, enjoy the cocktails. And she said, the last song has to be We're All Going on a Summer Holiday. Yeah, no it doesn't. That's a hard no from me.
1: Someone's got it in for you tonight.
0: Indeed. They always do, to be fair. So next on the list then is Nigel in Frat, and he said, evening Steve, Big Nigel and the regulars. He said, having a beer with Dave and Kim in the Crown again.
1: Oh, enjoy.
0: Again, very nice.
1: Enjoy.
0: And he said, we're going to go for something completely different. And I was very surprised to see this particular artist in the playlist, not going to lie. So this reached number 5 in 1975. Nigel's choice, Demis Roussos, and Happy to Be on an Island in the Sun here at V2 Radio.

0: Now, I can understand you knowing the words to Forever and Ever, because that is a bit of an icon, but, like, Beg Nige knew all of the words to that, and I think I've heard that precisely once in my life.
1: There you go.
0: Demis Roussos.
1: I like serenading people. Yeah.
0: Happy to be on an island in the sun. I just imagine, like, Beg Nige, like, waking you up in song.
2: And I'm such a lucky girl.
0: You are such a lucky
1: girl. Well, that new speaker I've got. that new speaker I got.
0: Describe this speaker, by the way. Like, use your words. It's radio.
1: It's big.
0: It's big. Massive.
1: It's big and it's loud, but I can't use it to its full potential. I'll get told off. But I got some special microphones that go with it. Yeah. But the microphones use AI technology, and it takes the lyrics out of any song. So you just get the background music.
0: Okay.
1: So you can sing along to any song.
0: Wow.
1: It's quality. It's quality.
0: The possibilities are endless.
1: They are endless, yes. I'm actually working on something at the moment.
0: So who do you get in trouble from? Why can't you have it up as loud as you'd like? Is this Lorraine or is this your neighbours?
1: Lorraine. I think the neighbours like to hear it.
2: Yeah, it's me because we've got little kiddies around us.
0: What? And you
2: when
0: think,
2: it's late.
1: Not nearby. Not like at least two gardens away.
2: One garden away.
0: Okay.
1: Yeah.
0: So you think his singing will make them cry?
1: No.
2: Yeah.
1: It'll put them to sleep. But like 3, maybe 4 o'clock in the morning, it might sort of agitate people.
0: Fair enough. Yeah, yeah. Maybe 3 or 4 o'clock in the morning is not a good idea.
1: The speaker's also got guitar inputs as well.
0: Oh.
1: So not only can I sing along.
0: You can play along.
1: I can play along as well.
0: Wow. It's, so I have to say,
1: I'm going busking.
0: I saw the picture of you sent me a video the other day of you playing the electronic ukulele. And I was shocked at how that sounded for a start, because obviously it doesn't, you know, the ukulele's got that kind of like distinct sound. Yes. This sounds very much more like an electric guitar with four strings.
1: Yeah, but it's like the bottom four strings of a guitar. So that's how it's strung.
0: Is it really? I didn't realise that.
1: It's strung by... Well, you can string it either way. You can string it like a ukulele, but this one's like a baritone ukulele. So it's the bottom four strings of a guitar. So okay. A lot of the chords that you would play on a guitar without the two top strings are exactly the same.
0: Is there no point in just getting an electric guitar at that point?
1: I've got one.
0: Okay.
1: I do have one as well. Yes.
0: But you're going back to lessons, in 2 weeks?
1: Start next Monday.
0: And next Monday?
1: Yeah.
0: Okay.
1: Yeah.
0: I'm looking forward to this. So, what do we reckon this time next year?
1: I need to get...
2: We'll be rich.
0: We'll
2: be rich.
0: All right.
1: Famous. Yeah. No, next week I'm going busking.
0: Dear.
1: No, I'm looking hopeful to play at Booker's event at the end of July next year. I've got a target to reach.
0: Okay. I like this target. So I've just had a nice chat with Mandy in Hayward's Heath on the phone. Now I feel quite sorry for Mandy because she's actually got to work at 8 o'clock tomorrow. 8 till 2 is her shift. And I said to her, I'm like, surely that's got to be double time. And apparently she said that hasn't been a thing for ages. And I didn't realise this, obviously being in my little bubble. And she said it's like a regular day. And I said it can't possibly be busy at 8 o'clock in the morning. And she said, no one will be there until about 11 o'clock. And then she said it will get really busy. So I said to her, I don't plan on getting out of bed until at least 10 o'clock.
1: Where's she work?
0: It's one of the supermarkets.
1: Oh,

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You know, Graham always requests songs that I love, that I haven't heard in ages. Great choice. A Lover's Holiday by Change from 1980. Reach number 14 in the charts. Don't forget, tomorrow on V2 Radio, from the moment you wake up until 7 o'clock in the evening, it is an all 80s day tomorrow. So, songs like that, it's going to be a good one. So thank you very much for suggesting that, Graham. And got to give a shout out to Steve, the taxi driver. He is taxiing tonight, but Russell Fishbourne on the railway in Portsmouth tonight. He said he'll probably be getting some grief down at the harbour. Obviously, the White Link currently broken. Engineers working on it. There was a news alert, and you can find all the details on the V2 Radio website. But what timing, given that victorious this weekend. And of course, you know, we had the news this morning that Southern Water had decided to pump raw sewage into the sea as well, off of Littlehampton. So, therefore, the council have warned everyone not to swim in the sea. So, perfect timing on a bank holiday. And obviously, the weather's not so great now, but it was all right this morning. Like I say, I went paddleboarding, and people could have gone swimming. But not a good idea at the moment. So, who else have I got this evening to? Chloe and Joe. Chloe and Joe on the way into the studio. They're going to pop in and say hello. So we'll see them in a bit. Andy in Bognor's just sent me his picture of his triumphant Sunday tea. I haven't had egg and soldiers for ages. Being vegetarian, like, egg is on my kind of limit. Scrambled eggs, fine. I don't think I've had an egg and soldiers since I was a kid. But egg and soldiers with some Marmite, that is a proper Sunday tea on a bank holiday, especially with weather like this out the window at the moment. So good effort there. Why is the buttons not working again today? There you go. So, evening to Shani in Littlehampton. Said, hi, Steve, Big Nigel and all the regulars. Hope you're having a good bank holiday weekend. Her choice, this absolute belter, Green Day and Holiday at V2.

Shani requesting an absolute belter. 2004 Green Day and Holiday here at V2 Radio. Now, obviously mentioned that we've got an 80s day. Obviously, a slightly different lineup as obviously it's Bank Holiday Monday. Hobbsy going to wake you up from 7. Paul Williams here from 11. Then you've got Amelia Barnden on Drive Time. And then obviously with the Soft Rock Classics for your Monday night from 7, Mike Buxton back on the radio. So next on my list is Will in Leeds. He said, hi Steve, Big Nige and all the regulars. Please can I request Aerosmith, and this is Permanent Vacation.

0: So well said. Have a good bank holiday, everyone. It's Joyce tonight, Aerosmith and Permanent Vacation here at V2 Radio. Now, obviously, bank holiday Monday tomorrow, but on Tuesday, we're getting ready to launch our biggest ever cash giveaway, and you won't want to miss this. So we're keeping the prize under wraps for now, but it could make a very nice difference to one lucky winner. So you can find out on Tuesday with Tanya. Keep an eye on the V2 Radio and Cathedral Wealth Facebook and Instagram pages. All will be revealed very, very soon. All right, on the way, we have several tracks from Billy Joel, Kenny Loggins and Alice Cooper next at V2.
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0: from our featured year of 1984 then, Kenny Loggins and Footloose. That especially for Helen in Chichester. She said, hi Steve, Big Nige and all the regulars. Hope you're all enjoying the bank holiday. So that was her choice. We'll get her mum's choice on in a moment. She said, I love this film. It's got a cracking soundtrack too. Lara in Chichester messaging in, Big Nige. She said, thanks boys, doing the routine as we speak. I reckon you could do that routine for some reason, and I suspect you may have done that routine in the past.
1: I might pop a disc or something nowadays. Yeah.
0: You see, out of the two of us, you've definitely got the hips and the moves.
1: The shape.
0: Yeah. So
1: well, Lorraine thinks I'm a natural dancer. When we've gone to dance classes together, it's okay. Oh, so.
2: Yes.
1: See all these unknown things you don't know about me.
0: Exactly. Yeah, I can't wait to see the videos one day.
1: There must be some videos of us dancing.
0: There are. Okay. Yeah. I didn't doubt that at all. I reckon the kids have got some amazing ones on their phone somewhere.
2: Dad dancing.
0: Yeah. I can just imagine that.
1: Emma got one of me singing Banana Boat song on the home karaoke system the other day. But yeah,
0: how many
1: dancing.
0: Beers have been consumed at this point?
1: None.
0: Oh,
1: none. It's
0: wow,
1: the
0: okay.
1: Of the afternoon.
0: Fair enough. Right, so that was Helen's choice. Let's get her mum Brenda's choice on. This also from 1984, one of my favourite tracks. It's Billy Joel at V2.

0: I'll tell you what, Billy Joel gets a big airing at my house quite often. Do love that. The Longest Time, and that for Brenda in Chichester, Helen's mum. Now, I've got to give a mention to Laura in Chichester, by the way. I completely missed the fact that she requested Footloose as well. So, and then she messaged me and she said, this would have been my second choice as well. She said, reminds me of that show Bread, or she said, might have just made that up. That was a different track, wasn't it? Bread?
1: Was a different track.
0: Yeah, that's what I thought. Yeah, but I know what she means. Yeah. She means the ooey ooey oo bits. See what I did there. Right. So I made myself late by doing a rather long link a second ago. So I got to say thank you to Kaz for rescuing me with this. Because Kaz's choice next. Her choice.
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0: Let's try that again. I don't often make mistakes on a Sunday, but I don't know. This is Kaz's choice then. Lindsay Buckingham and Holiday Road here at V2.

0: So Cass said, evening all, I hope everyone's having a chilled bank holiday. Do you know, I don't think I've heard that before. Lindsay Buckingham and Holiday Road here at V2 Radio. We will continue the lock-in on our theme of anything you might talk, anything related to holiday or holidays or something you might do on a holiday or the year 1984. We've got a couple of, well, we've got Wham, The Cars, Donovan and The Scorpions all coming up after the latest news and weather for 8 next.
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7: From the Sky News Centre at 8, the captain and crew of a passenger ferry which capsized in the Mediterranean, killing at least 8 people, have been detained. Around double that number are missing after the catamaran took in water and turned over off the coast of northern Cyprus. 267 people were on board heading to Turkey. Oceanography lecturer Dr. Simon Boxall says attention will soon turn to what's happened.
8: Did it strike something and take one of the hulls out? This is the sort of vessel that wouldn't go out if it was very rough, but those seas aren't bad. It's a bit choppy, but there's nothing there that would upset a vessel of that size.
7: Anyone convicted of unlawful killing or historical child sex offences won't be freed from prison early in England and Wales. The Prime Minister's announced the changes, meaning those found guilty of manslaughter and death by dangerous driving will have to serve their full sentences. A man's died in a collision following a police pursuit. The Bedfordshire Force says a driver failed to stop in Dunstable last night after an Audi was reported for not having its lights on. Manchester United bounced back from their opening Premier League defeat in style by thrashing Ipswich 5-2. They had to come from behind, though, with captain Bruno Fernandes getting a hat-trick at Old Trafford. Boss Michael Carrick says his players showed great character.
9: The biggest thing from today really was the mentality of the boys, you know. To overcome setbacks, you know, we're going to have them. Every team that ends up being successful has them. It depends how you deal with them and how quickly you deal with them. And we had one last week. We had a little one today. And I have to say, the way the boys responded and took it on, I think I was really pleased with that.
7: Chelsea got past Brighton 4-3 at Stamford Bridge. In the Scottish Premiership, Rangers beat Aberdeen 1-0. England's cricketers have an unassailable 2-0 series lead over Pakistan after a 194-run win on day 4 of their second test. And NASA's newest telescope has launched successfully from Cape Canaveral in Florida. The bus-sized telescope will investigate cosmic mysteries such as dark energy and dark matter. That's the latest. I'm Imani Rana.
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0: Tonight we'll see clear spells, variable cloud and some scattered showers. Some could still be heavy and thundery. Going to be breezy in places as well with a low of 13 degrees. Your bank holiday Monday morning going to be mostly dry with variable cloud. Then into the afternoon, scattered showers developing for a time. These largely easing during the evening to leave it dry after dusk with highs of 23 degrees. Right now, 18 in Shoreham by Sea.
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0: Sunday Night Live across the South End, 7 minutes past eight. Stephen Big Nige here with you through until 10 o'clock. You are picking all of the tunes, holiday air theme, or anything you might do on holiday, or the year 1984. But that picked by...
1: Lorraine!
0: Why did you pick that then? Come on, speak into that thing. Lean forward now, like, stop being a mouse.
2: Come on, you can do this.
0: Come on, you can do this.
2: You can do this,
3: just
2: come on.
3: It reminds me of all the summer holidays when I was a kid.
0: And it's a good choice as well, yeah.
2: No. I've seen you drink cocktails. It's not pretty.
3: I do drink cocktails.
0: Oh, how old would you have been in 1983 when that came out?
3: Nine.
0: Oh, there you go.
3: So I'm only 26 now.
2: And the rest.
0: Oh, you'll get a clip round the bald head in a minute if you're not careful.
2: Oh, most definitely.
0: Next on our list then, Ozzy and Scotty said, hi Steve, Big Nige and all the regulars, hope you're all having a good bank holiday weekend. They've gone for a 1984 track. And this is definitely a belter. The Cars and Drive at V2.

0: So requested by Ozzy and Scotty and Tony in Wrongton. Apologies, Tony. I didn't see your message just above that. Tony saying, afternoon, Steve, Big Nigel and the regulars. Can I request Drive by Cars from 1984? And obviously Ozzy and Scotty doing the same. Kaz in Hainault messaged during that. She said, listen to the lyrics in this. She said, pork pie. And
1: do yeah, like a pork pie.
0: I was going to say, I didn't hear the pork pie in that, but... anyway, so 1984 was the year the miners' strike began in March. The National Union of Mine Workers began what became one of the longest and most bitter industrial disputes in modern British history. It was on the 12th of October in 1984 that the IRA bombed the Grand Hotel in Brighton during the Conservative Party conference. Torvill and Dean won Olympic gold. Nottingham's Jane Torvill and Christopher Dean produced one of the most memorable performances in Olympic history with their perfect scoring ice dance routine to Ravel's Bolero at the Winter Olympics in Sarajevo. I could just imagine you and Mrs. Big Nige, Lorraine over there, like dancing on ice. Have you ever tried that?
1: I have been ice skating. Yeah, I've tried ice skating. I've got a high centre of gravity. Read into it whatever you like after that. Yeah.
0: Do you know, funnily enough, I went ice skating in Bognor when it was there with the Bookers, and you'd have thought with his low centre of gravity being short and all, that he would have been okay at ice skating.
1: Like, he'd be like a penguin, surely.
0: He was absolutely rubbish. Hmm. Honestly, I'm better at ice skating than he is, and I'm not very good. Oh, I don't fall over much, though, so...
1: you should have one of those little penguin stand things that they have.
0: You can really push
1: those around.
0: I borrowed Mia's, to be fair, and you can get quite a bit of speed up with those penguins. But some of those, you know, the banana things they have that as well, that you can wear, that you can sit multiple kids on them.
1: You don't like bananas?
0: No, I don't like bananas, you're right. But, here you go. Steve the Grim Reaper's message, he said, that'll explain the pork pie. Oh, okay, it's a Peter Kay thing. I'll go and have a listen to that in a second. We should do, like, a misheard lyrics theme one night,
1: We have mentioned it.
0: We should stop mentioning it and actually do it.
1: Get on with it.
0: I'm not here next week. So not sure who you've got in cover. So I'm going to be in France this time next week for a conference. I have to get there. It turns out they only fly there on a Sunday and a Thursday. And so I have to fly on Sunday and come home on the Thursday. So I'll be back on Friday. But someone else is going to be looking after the show next week with Big Nige. It'll be a mystery until then. And... and Sean and the Isle of Wight just messaged that would be awesome, the misheard lyrics theme. We'll put our thinking hats on, and maybe we'll do that the week I come back then. So not next Sunday, the Sunday after. So let's continue the tunes then, and this was a surprise to me as well, I have to say, when I saw this in the list. Great tune though, but Dave in Fareham saying, evening Steve, Big Nigel and the regulars, can I have Sunshine Superman by Donovan at V2? Sunshine.

0: got to say, that was a big surprise when I saw that in the list from Dave. And Laura in Chichester saying, I think we're all surprised. Cool tune, though. Yeah, from 1966, Donovan and Sunshine Superman, as requested by Dave in Fareham tonight. Good choice, Dave. And obviously, normally goes for the electronica, a bit of 80s, but no, not tonight. I thought that was pretty good. Lots of people here, Big Nine, saying definitely need to do the misheard lyrics. It'd be very funny. Lara's saying, I think we've all spent decades singing the wrong lyrics to a lot of songs. And then Will in Leeds said, misheard lyrics, Sting and So Lonely sounds like Sue Lawley. If you remember her. So yeah, there's going to be a few. So we'll put our thinking caps on, and maybe I'll create like a place on the Facebook group that we can start putting the tracks in early, so we can get our thinking caps on, because it's a little bit trickier than a normal week that we might have doing this. But we'll continue the tunes then on our theme of 1984 or holiday, or something you might do on holiday. We've got an absolute belter, one of my favourite songs from the Scorpions, as requested by, he says, I can't remember who requested this, having a quick look, Susan up there on South Tyneside. That plays next to V2.
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absolute belter for Susan up there on South Tyneside. Scorpions and Rock You Like a Hurricane from 1984. Absolutely love that song. 1984 was the year that NASA's space shuttle program continued to capture the imagination with numerous missions during the year. Spaceflight was becoming increasingly familiar to British TV audiences, whilst the Challenger disaster still lay just 2 years in the future. Ronald Reagan won a landslide victory over Democrat Walter Mondale in November of 1984, carrying 49 of 50 states. For Britain, Reagan's close relationship with Margaret Thatcher and

0: The hot, dry weather means we're all using a lot more water than usual. 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

watermelon sugar. Harry Styles of V2 Radio from 2019, that requested by Pat in Lanzarote tonight on our theme of holiday and things you might do on holiday. Yeah, it's a great tune. Right, this from 1984, and this requested by Mick in Bromley. Evening, Mick. He said, good evening, Stephen Big Nige. Hope you and my fellow listener are having a relaxed bank holiday weekend. He said, I'm going to go for the double. He said, you got to check the year, though. From 1984, the OJ's Summer Fling at V2.

0: That's a chilled out track, isn't it? The OJs from 1984 then. Free guard handshake for Mick in Bromley then for the double. You met the theme and the year. Well done. Summer Fling here and V2 Radio. Got to say, sorry,
1: I was just going to say, I had to put it out on the system. We didn't have that on the system.
0: Oh, look at that.
1: Yeah, I had to put that one.
0: And then got to say evening to Russell Fishbourne. He said, evening, Steve, Elvis and the regulars. He's not listening tonight as he's elsewhere and obviously working on the trains tonight and probably having fun in Portsmouth as the White Link is, or Hoverlink is, not working at the moment. Although he sent me a video and it looks like he's got the same speaker as you. Because yours has got the kind of VU meters that go around the twirly
1: lights.
0: Yes, it's the same one. It is huge, that thing. It is massive.
1: Yeah.
0: So he said, I should ask how everyone's weekend's been. He said, this is the calm before the storm. Indeed, obviously victorious finishing tonight. So, yeah, that is going to be busy. Good luck. So next on the list then, this is a belter as well. Evening to Val up there in Tyneside. She said, hi Steve, Nigel and all of the regulars. Hope you're all having a good bank holiday. Her choice, Prince at V2.

0: especially for Val. I'm there on Tyneside. Just, Dave in Fareham's just messaged. He said, evening, lads. Don't know what it's like in Chai, but in Fareham it's rained big time and the sky looks really ugly. And it does look like a band of rain coming across Portsmouth, heading our way by the look of it, Big Nige. And I had a look, and no thunderstorms yet. They're all kind of north of Leeds and that way, so not quite up to Newcastle, but in between sort of Scarborough and Middlesbrough up that way at the moment. So
1: Downland's roof secure, isn't it?
0: Yeah, for the time being. You never know. All right, we'll continue the tunes. Frankie Goes to Hollywood, 10cc, The Beatles, and Kelly and Donnie, all on the way.
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0: Oh, what a tune. Frankie Goes to Hollywood and Two Tribes from our featured year of 1984. And that requested by Michael in Rustington. He said, evening, Steve, Nigel, all of the regulars. Hope you're all having a good bank holiday. He said, very much looking forward to the 80s day tomorrow on V2. Indeed. Nick Hobbs kicking everything off from 7 o'clock. Paul Williams here from 11. And then Amelia Barndon from 3. And then you're back with the regular soft rock show from 7 o'clock with Mike Buxton here at V2. Radio. Steve, the taxi driver, said very heavy rain around St. Richard's Hospital area right now. You popped outside, didn't you, Big Nige?
1: I did, yeah. It's a bit drizzly out there.
0: Need a boat to get home. Yes, not very nice out there. And obviously, Mike, it says there are the chances of some thundery showers, but I'm not seeing anything on the lightning maps yet. But there's still time, right? Here's a great tune. Mr. V and Middleton on Sea suggesting 10cc. Love this. Dreadlock Holiday. And he said, have a safe weekend. Or have a safe week, everyone.

0: Got to say evening to Stephen, Sue and Osborne. They've just checked in. They said, I hope everyone's having a great weekend. So that requested by Mr. V in Middleton on Sea, and also by Andy and Bognor. Now, obviously, Andy and Bognor had his Sunday tea of, egg and soldiers and some Marmite. And then next on the agenda, he said, you'll appreciate this, Scrabble and Sarky.
1: Right.
0: Do you like sake? It's one of those things where, like, obviously not being someone that drinks too much, alcohol, really like sake.
1: It's got to be served at 37 degrees Celsius.
0: Yeah.
1: It's got to be served at body temperature.
0: Lorraine's disagreeing with you.
2: Paint stripper.
0: It's not paint stripper.
1: Depends. Because obviously there's different kind of grades of it.
0: I haven't had one that I haven't enjoyed, if I'm honest, to be fair. But, you know. Each to their own.
1: There's probably some rough stuff, but there's probably some very, very good stuff.
0: Yeah, I can imagine. So Kim in Fairham said, hi Steve, Big Nigel and the regulars. I'm not the only one lazing on the beach or crashing by the pool whilst on holiday. I like to go out and explore. So she said, can I have this from the beach?

0: So in honour of our day tripper Kim in Fareham, the Beatles here at V2 Radio. Love playing that on the radio. So Andy and Bogdan messaged in and he said, to your comment, he said, got to warm it up, definitely, on the sake front.
1: Yeah, it has to be so warm.
0: I used to drink it, like, cold. I guess if you're going to do it, you're going to have to put it in the microwave at that point, like if you can do it at home.
1: No.
0: How else would you do it then, big night?
1: Warm it slowly on a stove. Or put it in the kettle.
0: That's a good way of like causing a fire in your house.
1: Yeah, but obviously don't boil it and don't make tea with it. You might go blind.
0: Yes, probably not that nice in tea, I'm going to guess.
1: Well, as a substitute for water, no, I wouldn't have thought so. But don't knock it till you tried it.
0: No, that's true. Yeah. But you gotta try everything once.
1: I'm sure you're going to have there's got to be a specific gadget that kind of warms it to the optimum temperature.
0: Yeah, I'm guessing so. I didn't have that at the time when I went through my phase of drinking sake instead of beer.
1: Yeah, it's got to be a decent contraption in there that can kind of like...
0: I'm sure. I can see Andy... Oh, he said sit it in front of the fire.
1: Tricky. No, that'd be like... Knock it over and the whole house will go up.
0: Yeah, it can be quite strong. So, good luck with that. Right, this song's going to take us up to the news for 9 o'clock. And this requested by Steve, the Grim Reaper up there in Lincolnshire. He said, evening, Steve and Big Nige. Can I request 17 and Bank Holiday Weekend?
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0: Do you know? Free Guard Handshake for Steve the Grim Reaper up there in Lincolnshire from 1979-17 and Bank Holiday Weekend. Kaz in Hainaut saying, tune! And, well, he gave me a factoid that explained why I love that track so much. I hadn't heard that. He said, did you know that 17 are actually the Alarm before they changed their name to the Alarm? That would be why I like that track so much. So, Free Guard Handshake for you. And I had a message from Ozzy. He said, absolutely belting it down now in Rustington as that Band of Rain moves its way across. We will continue our tunes on the theme of holidays or things you might do on holiday all the year 1984. Got a bit of Kenny and Dolly on the way, a bit of George Michael, Nick Kershaw, Alice Cooper, Johnny Cash, Lionel Richie, Thompson Twins and Iron Maiden. If you want to add to our list, we've got a little bit of space tonight. 01243 963 960 on the phones or on WhatsApp, studio@v2radio.co.uk on the email, or you can get involved on our Facebook page, The Lock-In on V2 Radio. 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
8: From the Sky News Centre at 9. At least 8 people are dead and around double that number unaccounted for after a passenger ferry capsized in the Mediterranean. 267 passengers and crew were on board when the catamaran flipped over in northern Cyprus as it headed to Turkey. Local journalist Tom Cleaver's been getting reaction.
9: The Turkish Prime Minister described this as the worst maritime disaster Cyprus has ever experienced. The Transport Minister said it had undergone a safety check 2 months ago, and he said that all the checks came back fine, but clearly something was awry for the boat to sink in the middle of the sea.
8: The captain and 7 crew are in custody. 7 people have been arrested on suspicion of murder after a newborn baby was found dead at a property in Sheffield. Police were called to concerns for the baby's welfare early this morning. The infant was pronounced dead at the scene. 2 of the men convicted of killing PC Andrew Harper in 2019 will stay behind bars. Andy Burnham's revealed changes to the prison release scheme in England and Wales, meaning anyone convicted of manslaughter won't be let out early. Manchester United are off the mark in the Premier League in style after easing past newly promoted Ipswich 5-2. Chelsea continued their 100% start with a thrilling 4-3 victory at home to Brighton. Derek McInnes has his first Scottish Premiership win as Rangers manager following a 1-0 victory at Aberdeen. The result prevented pressure intensifying following a draw and defeat in the league and European exit. McInnes says it was a satisfying display.
10: It was a huge effort from everyone and we get the reward with the 3 points. I thought it was no more than we deserved. I thought we were a better team. I thought we created the better chances. And probably for the first time in a long time, let a lot of Rangers supporters, I actually really enjoyed my team's performance.
8: England's cricketers wrapped up a series win over Pakistan with a 194-run victory in the second test at Lord's, and Lola Young surprised audiences with a set at Reading Festival. The slot was originally labelled for a special guest. That's the latest. I'm Imani Rana.
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0: Clear spells, variable cloud and scattered showers tonight. Some could still be very heavy and thundery. It's going to be breezy in places too with a low of 13 degrees. Your bank holiday Monday morning going to be mostly dry with variable cloud. Then into the afternoon, scattered showers developing for a time. These largely easing during the evening to leave it dry after dusk with highs of 23 degrees. Right now, 15 in Petersfield.
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0: are. Brilliant song to start the 9 o'clock hour then. Kenny Rogers and Dolly Parton, Island in the Stream. And that for Janet in Chichester and also Mandy in Haywards Heath. And both requesting that track. Janet saying, hi, Steve, Big Nigel, the regulars propping up the bar at the Downlands. She said, please can I have that with our beloved Dolly and Kenny? Not too early in the evening as I'll be on the phone. She said, no surprise there. So hopefully we've timed that okay. And obviously to Mandy, she's got an early start tomorrow. Got to be at work at 8 tomorrow morning. So hope you enjoyed that. We were talking Saki the last hour, weren't we? And you found out there is actually... there is actually a proper like Saki like heater that you can get, and apparently the traditional way of doing it is in a bath of boiling water with a kettle.
1: A water bath, yeah.
0: Yeah. Which I would never have known.
1: If you've got an electric water bath appliance, it's called a shikanki, a traditional ceramic or porcelain flask used in a warm to both warm and serve the Saki is called a tokuri. And a slender handled container, usually made of tin, copper, or aluminium that conducts heat quickly when placed inside a hot water bath, is called a tampo.
0: Ooh, okay.
1: All right.
0: Oh, okay. Honestly, we've gone from like last week talking about food, yeah. Cookery, now yeah. This week to alcohol.
1: I know.
0: But
1: yeah.
0: Then this is a topic you're quite good at, to be fair.
1: I am familiar.
0: Although you have really
1: lived once or twice in my time.
0: Obviously, we can't say, but you've realised that obviously you're doing an outside broadcast and you've dipped out on two alcohol related.
1: Yeah, I am disappointed with that. I need to speak to those in charge.
0: See if you can get a swap. So next on my list then is Marie on Hayling Island. Now Marie's got to start work at 6:15 tomorrow. And she said, I've got to get the papers out for 7 in the morning. So thinking of you tomorrow morning having to do a regular day when the rest of us having a lay-in, as she's working as normal on a Monday, as she's contracted to work Mondays, she has to work the same. So she said, please can you play Careless Whisper by George Michael from the year 1984, playing right now here at V2 Radio on your Sunday night.

0: So that, especially for Marie on Hailing Island, the brilliant George Michael and Careless Whisper here at V2 Radio. Came out then the year that the BBC launched Spitting Image, the satirical puppet show, premiered in February of 1984, featuring grotesque caricatures of Margaret Thatcher, politicians and celebrities alike, quickly became a defining part of British 1980s TV and political culture, particularly for its portrayal of Thatcher and her cabinet. Britain and France announced plans to seek private sector backing for a Channel Tunnel, reviving a project that had been discussed for almost two centuries. And for people, particularly in Kent and Sussex, the idea of eventually being able to travel directly by rail between beneath the Channel was a fascinating prospect. Soviet leader Yuri Andropov died in February and was succeeded by Konstantin Shchenko. The rapid succession of aging Soviet leaders reinforced the impression that the USSR was struggling with stagnation. Meanwhile, a relatively young Mikhail Gorbachev was emerging as an important figure who would become Soviet leader the following year. And the arrival of the year 1984 generated enormous interest in George Orwell's dystopian novel. Big Brother, surveillance, propaganda, and the idea of an authoritarian state were repeatedly discussed in the newspapers and TV. Ironically, Britain was experiencing its own year of political conflict that year, industrial unrest and civil disturbance making Orwell's vision particularly topical. I only read that a few years ago, actually, when I was on holiday, and incredible book. Slightly tricky language, because obviously it was written in the, I think, 50s. But, like, it's... honestly, I think, a particular country may have read that and used it as, like, a blueprint for what's going on there at the moment. But really, really good book. If you haven't read it, it's well worth a read. So there you go. Got a few hellos to say, or rather, actually, let's pick up Kaz's point here. She said, I love Saki. And she said, Nigel knows his stuff. Took me forever and a day to find an absinthe spoon, though. Now, I suspect you own an absinthe spoon, Big Nigel.
1: I don't.
0: Really?
1: I have... had an absinthe. Yeah. I don't own an absinthe spoon, no.
0: Yeah, but you're supposed to, obviously, you have the spoon, you put it over the glass, you put, like, a sugar cube on top, and then you pour it over, don't you?
1: Yeah.
0: I don't think I've had absinthe, to be honest.
1: No, yeah,
0: but it's a bit like Pernod, isn't it? It's got the same kind of, it's like aniseed, isn't it? Yeah, I probably would like that, and it probably would send me to the hospital with... fairly quickly. So, there we go. Thank you very much for that. Got a saving to Nicola, our exile in Surrey. She said they've got rain there too. She said it might dampen down the dust bowl of this place. I can't read what else she said. And now she's giving me a hassle about holidays. I'm not on holiday next week. Not next week, the week after.
1: Oh, a six-week sabbatical.
0: Yeah, I was going to say.
1: It's just coming to an end.
0: I love how she gives me a hard time when she's just had 6 weeks off.
1: I know, yeah. Almost as much holiday as you get.
0: I don't get anywhere near 6 weeks.
1: Yeah. How many holidays you had this year? You got another one coming up next week.
0: It's not a holiday, I'm working.
1: Oh, I'm sure there'll be some
0: time.
1: I'm going
0: to be absolutely knackered. So it's a conference. I'll be absolutely drained by the end of every single day. My social battery will be on empty by the time I get back on Thursday. Trust me on that.
1: Are you talking at this conference or are you listening?
0: No, I'm just in attending and listening, and it's quite heavy, like IT security one. So
1: noise cancelling headphones, it is.
0: Quite possibly, yeah. The Simpsons glasses on, or I'm a glasses. So, got to say evening to Chloe. She's got a tune coming up in a bit. She was in the studio with us earlier with her mum. Andy in Worthing has got a request coming up as well. Dave in Fareham, thank you very much for... He says, well done for not saying shattered scours in the weather. He said, I was waiting. Thank you very much for that. Thanks for reminding me of that. And the Bursted lads have had to check out as Ian's up at 5:45 tomorrow morning, the alarm that's going on. So, good luck with that. Evening to John on the Isle of Wight. He's checked in late, but he's got a great track from 1984, which we'll get on a little bit later. And then Cass said, it's not called the Green Fairy for nothing. Okay, about the absinthe. Yes, indeed. Right, let's get another track from 1984, and I think this works for theme and year as well. This requested by Sean on the Isle of Wight, Great choice, Sean. Nick Kershaw, even, and I won't let the sun go down on me here.

0: that especially for Sean on the Isle of Wight. He said, do love Nick Kershaw. In fact, remember, you've got an entire day of 80s here on V2 tomorrow, kicking off from 7 with Nick Hobbs. But that, Nick Kershaw and I Won't Let the Sun Go Down on Me, from our featured year of 1984. Kim in Fareham saying, George Orwell's 1984 is a good book. Took me ages to get around to reading it. I say I struggled a little bit because obviously I have to do the kind of definitions of what all the words mean and stuff at the beginning. But she said, also saw the film, very disturbing. Now, I said, I've not seen the film yet. So, there you go. And Kaz in Hainaut said, I got the spoon in the hospitality. This is referring to the absinthe spoon. They got the absinthe from France. It was 90% proof. You can guess how that night panned out. Reminded me, Big Nige, of something that happened to me when I was younger. I once fell asleep walking home from Butlins in Bognor on back to Flensham Park, where I lived at the time. And I'd been drinking Pernod that night in one of the bars in Butlins. And I left early because I realised that I wasn't going to make the night. And I was, you know, the straight road between Butlins and the leisure centre at the end of the road. There was a gate with a field behind it, and I fell asleep sitting against the gate, and I was nudged awake by a horse that was in the field.
1: Oh, nice.
0: that was my memory of drinking Pernod, and I don't think I've drunk it since, because the next morning I woke up and drank a whole load of water. And then felt really wobbly afterwards. And I mentioned this to my mum, and she said, what were you drinking last night? And I was like, I said I was drinking Pernod. And she was like, did you drink water this morning? I was like, yeah. And she's like, you're drunk again. Like, that's one of the things that happens with Pernod. It kind of goes in the lining of your stomach. And she was right. I had to suffer that all over again. That was not a fun day the next day, I have to say.
1: More importantly, did you ride the horse home?
0: Of course not. Yeah. although
2: disappointing.
0: Kaz has just sent me the video of what Gary uses. I don't know if I can find it in time. 2 seconds. I can't find it. She sent me the video that I'd seen on TikTok of Stephen the horse with the Scottish lady going, Stephen! She said, this seems appropriate. Indeed it does. All right, on the way next, some Alice Cooper at V2.
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0: especially for Sarah Jane and Bognor. They're back from town now, so that was perfect timing. And Nick, our exile in Surrey, pointed out school's been out for 7 weeks for her. So don't be coming at me with having to go away. She reckons these conferences are easy. So, yeah, if you want to take my place, you'd be more than welcome. I've got a few tracks to squeeze in. We're there or thereabouts on timing. Nicola's track is the one that is sending me over at the moment. But, right, next on my list then is Pete and Bognor. His choice from 1996. It's Johnny Cash.
1: I was toting my pack along the dusty Winnemucca Road, when along came a semi with a high and canvas covered load. If you're going to Winnemucca Mac with me, you can ride. And so I climbed into the cab and then I settled down inside. He asked me if I'd seen a road with so much dust and sand, and I said, listen,

Gravelburg, Colorado, Ellensburg, Rexburg, Vicksburg, Eldorado, Larimore, Atmore, Havistaw, Chattanooga, Chasta, Nebraska, Alaska, Opelika, Baraboo, Waterloo, Kalamazoo, Kansas City, Sioux City, Cedar City, Dodge City, Waterloo,

love a bit of Johnny Cash on a Sunday night. I've been everywhere, that especially for Pete in Bognor then. Now, obviously, been talking about the fact we've got an 80s day tomorrow at VT Radio. Also, a reminder, if you haven't bought anything at Voucher Shop and you've been holding out, we have a further 20% off all this weekend, right the way through until midnight on Monday. So if you fancy grabbing yourself a bargain, head to v2vouchers.co.uk. So this from 1984 and for Janet and Pagham. Evening, Janet. I hope you're well. Her choice tonight, the brilliant Lionel Richie and Hello here at V2 Radio. I've been-

0: What a tune.
1: Lionel Richie and Hello from our featured year of 1984. And that for Janet and Pagham. 1984 was the year that BBC Breakfast Time was established. But the early 1980s expansion of British television was transforming the way Britons consumed news. The TV schedule was increasingly becoming a 24-hour news and entertainment environment rather than something that began in the afternoon. And so I've had a couple of chats with Nick on the phone tonight in Yeovil, and he was giving me a Pernod story a little while ago. He went to France at the behest of Bollinger. He was at a Bollinger stand, so drinking champagne, and then they did some Pernods afterwards. He said never again. So yeah, can completely understand that. He also requested this. He said 1984 was the year he had his Triumph Stag. And you can remember driving around St. Richard's with this on the radio. Thompson Twins at V2 Radio. I saw-

0: Love that track. Great choice from Nick in Yeovil tonight. Will in Leeds saying great tune, hoping to see Tom Bailey live in September. Yeah, that's going to be really good. Then I had a message from Dave in Fareham. He said, I only have to smell Pernod and I throw up. Yeah, I think we all have those drinks that, well, for me it's Malibu that I had when I was a teenager that I was rather ill on, and I haven't been able to drink it since. I expect Big Nigel has something similar that...
1: Water.
0: Water. God. That and Strongbow. Can't bear the smell of cider. I had so many... And I think I probably mentioned this before. Like, when I used to have to go up to London every now and again for work, I'd always end up on the train on a Friday, you know, the old slam door trains, and someone would always walk in with like a brown paper bag, and you'd hear them open a can, and just the smell of Strongbow would like permeate throughout the cabin, and I'd have to move because I honestly, just the smell of that is enough for
1: take a trip down the Middle Farm, go drive down the A27 as you're going towards Eastbourne, and past the Lewis turn off, you'll come to a place called Middle Farm.
0: Mm-hmm.
1: They got a cider factory. Well, they got a cider farm there, and a cider shop. And they've got bin loads, and it's take your little plastic container along. You can bring your own container, I think, or they've got ones available, and you can have your selection of ciders down there. They've got some seriously good stuff.
0: I love how you know about these places.
1: Well, the thing is, I drove past it one day, and it's kind of like, oh, cider shop. Better give that a go.
0: Is it cloudy cider, like the proper, like the old scrumpy type stuff that kind of, gives you the like 2-day hangover?
1: Yes, the stuff that could strip paint. Yes.
0: Sean and the Isle of Wight said Bacardi for me, and then Nicola Exile in Surrey, gin and tequila drinks I can't drink. No, I
1: wouldn't mix them together.
0: No, I wouldn't mix them.
1: Well, actually, well, no, yeah, it's 2/5 of a Long Island iced tea. You just need your other. Yeah,
0: she always gives me a hard time. She said, love cider. What a softie, Steve. Yeah, well, I know, obviously,
1: I quite like cider.
0: I don't mind. What's the other type? You know, it's not apple cider. It's pear cider. Pear cider's all right. I just can't bear the apple stuff. Speaking of Nicola, on the way next, she's got some Iron Maiden.
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0: So originally she requested 2 minutes to midnight, but we played that a million times, so I thought we'd do this instead. Aces High from 1984 from Iron Maiden, and that especially for Nicola, our exile in Surrey. Steve the Grim Reaper saying, love Iron Maiden, and he said they do a real ale called Trooper, named after the song, of course. He said it's lovely. He said, I don't like cider either. The smell doesn't bother me, but the taste is revolting. Nicola Exile in Surrey saying dark fruit cider is delicious. Kim in Fareham saying I can't drink Stella, got really drunk on it one night many, many years ago, and just the smell makes me throw up now. What? You?
1: How can you not like Stella?
0: Oh, I can't.
1: That is like
0: I can't stand
1: beer of
0: it either.
1: The gods.
0: Ugh. I can't say I know what I normally call it. Anyway. I had Chloe from Emsworth in the studio with us earlier with her mum Jo. This is her request tonight. Tina Turner, What's Love Got to Do with It? Here at V2 Radio. You must-

Tina Turner, What's Love Got To Do With It, here at VT Radio, and that especially for Chloe in Emsworth tonight. Right, down to the last two songs, this for Andy in Worthing.

especially for Andy and Worthing tonight then. He said just a year out, otherwise he'd have a year end theme. Right then, last song from us tonight. Unusually for us, only about 5 minutes over. So, hey, we're getting better, maybe. This for John on the Isle of Wight. He said, hi, Stephen Hodge. Might be a bit late, but this from 1984 from Matthew Wilder.

0: nice song to finish on, and that from Peter Gordon's Personal Stash on a Wednesday night from 7, the 80s Express. And of course, we have an entire day of 80s here at V2 Radio, kicking off at 7 o'clock tomorrow. And thank you to John and the Isle of Wight for requesting that. Now, I have to clarify something. Everyone's saying, yeah, we'll have a good few days away. No, I'm here next week, as in I'm here on Friday, as normal. It's Sunday afternoon that I'm flying, so I will be out from Sunday until the following Thursday. So you have a mystery host next week with Big Nige. I think I know who it might be, but we'll see. So thanks to everybody that got involved tonight. Our theme was holidays, or anything you might do on holiday, for the year 1984. So thanks to Steve the Grim Reaper up there in Lincolnshire, Nicola, our exile in Surrey, Dave and Kim in Fareham, Nick in Yeovil, Mandy in Haywards Heath, Janet in Pagham, Sean and John on the Isle of Wight, Will in Leeds, Kaz in Hainault, Sarah Jane and Pete in Bognor, Chloe and Joe in Emsworth, Lawrence and Ian the Bursted Lads, Steve and Sue in Esbourne, Andy in Worthing, Ozzy and Scotty in Rustington, Andy in Bognor, Steve the Taxi Driver in Chichester, Russell in Fishbourne, Lara in Chichester, Marie on Hailing Islands, Shani in Littlehampton, Nigel in Fratton, Janet in Chichester, Mr. V in Middleton-on-Sea, Michael in Rustington, Val up there in Tyneside, Mick in Bromley, Pat in Lanzarote, Tony in Runcton, Susan up there in Tyneside, Helen and Brenda in Chichester, Graham in Fareham, Moley in Chichester, Nigel in Fratton, Jenny, my birthday neighbour in Bognor, Chris in Croydon and Ian in Pagham. Also give a mention out to Graham in Tangmere as well. He's just messaged that you have a good week. Stephen Esbourne says, enjoy the rest of the weekend, everyone. No time to squeeze in Cliff's summer holiday then. No, indeed. Cass says, have a good few days away. Catch you when you're back, mate. And Ozzy and Scotty said, Steve, big night. Thanks for an outstanding show as usual. Thanks to the regulars for their requests and support. Have a good week. Catch you all on Friday. And John's just messaged, he said, have a great week, I'll catch you on Friday. Sean also saying, great show, guys, see when you see you. And he said, hope the conference goes well. Like I say, a week today I'm going to be away. So don't forget, Wake Up with Hobbsy tomorrow morning from 7. He is kicking off all of the 80s tunes for your bank holiday Monday. And I'll have everything you need to know as well. Paul Williams here from 11. Then you've got Amelia Barnden from 3 on Drive Time tomorrow, and then Mike Buxton with your soft rock classics from 7 until 10 here at V2. Have a great week, have a great day off tomorrow, and commiserations if you're working. I hope it goes quickly. I will catch you Friday night from 7. Cheers, Big Nige.
1: Cheers, mate.
0: Coming up in just a tick, Donnell Jones, Neo, Travis and Lisa Stansfield all in V2 and chill after a little bit of a late news for 10 o'clock next at V2.
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1: From the Sky News Centre at 10, the captain and crew of a passenger ferry which capsized in the Mediterranean, killing at least 8 people, have been detained. Around double that number are missing after the catamaran took in water and turned over off the coast of northern Cyprus. 267 people were on board heading to Turkey. Oceanography lecturer Dr. Simon Boxall says attention will soon turn to what's happened.
7: Did it strike something and take one of the hulls out? This is the sort of vessel that wouldn't go out if it was very rough, but those seas aren't bad. It's a bit choppy, but there's nothing there that would upset a vessel of that size.
1: 7 people have been arrested on suspicion of murder after a newborn baby was found dead at a property in Sheffield. Police were called to concerns for the baby's welfare in Winklebank area earlier this morning. The Foreign Office says it's supporting the family of a British woman who's been killed at a train station in Germany. The 31-year-old was stabbed in Rosenheim, south of Munich, early this morning. Grooming gang leaders and killers will be blocked from early prison releases in England and Wales. The Prime Minister has announced changes to the scope of the scheme following a backlash from bereaved families. In sport, England's cricketers wrapped up a comprehensive 194-run victory on day 4 of the second test against Pakistan, sealing the series with one match to play. Joe Root's side set their opponents 388 before Ollie Robinson took 4 wickets at Lord's. The England captain says the way they've achieved the win has been impressive.
8: The guys have played some really good cricket in some difficult conditions, you know, especially with the bat. I think the guys have adapted really well to what's been thrown at them. They've found a really good tempo on different surfaces and managed to get some really good scores in the conditions that we've had.
1: Manchester United are off the mark in the Premier League in style after easing past newly promoted Ipswich 5-2. And Rangers picked up their first Scottish Premiership win under Derek McInnes, a 1-0 at Aberdeen. That's the latest. I'm Ruth McKee.
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4: From the Sky News Centre at 11, the captain and seven crew of a ferry which capsized off the coast of northern Cyprus have been detained. At least eight people have died and 17 are missing after the catamaran started to sink, leaving survivors clinging to its hull. Tumay Tugyan is a local journalist.
5: Our previous prime minister said that this incident is the result of negligence and lack of precautions. So we'll see what the charges are going to be.
4: Meanwhile, two people are still missing after a fishing boat sank off the coast of Plymouth last night. The Coast Guards confirmed three others were rescued from the English Channel. Seven people have been arrested on suspicion of murder after a newborn baby was found dead at a property in Sheffield. Police were called to concerns for the baby's welfare in the Winklebank area early this morning. Two of the men convicted of killing PC Andrew Harper in 2019 will stay behind bars. Andy Burnham's revealed changes to the prison release scheme in England and Wales, which means anyone convicted of manslaughter won't be let out early. In sport, Manchester United bounced back from their opening Premier League defeat in style by beating Ipswich 5-2. Boss Michael Carrick says his players showed great character.
6: The biggest thing from today really was the mentality of the boys, you know. To overcome setbacks, you know, we're going to have them. Every team that ends up being successful has them. It depends how you deal with them and how quickly you deal with them. And we had one last week. We had a little one today. And I have to say the way the boys responded and took it on, I think. I was really pleased with that.
4: It's two wins from two for Chelsea as they got past Brighton 4-3 at Stamford Bridge. In the Scottish Premiership, Rangers were 1-0 winners at Aberdeen. And Britain's Cameron Norrie has been knocked out of the US Open tennis following defeat to Luka Van Asche in the first round. The 29th seed lost in four sets, having won the first. That's the latest. I'm Ruth McKee.
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5: From the Sky News Centre at midnight, at least 8 people are dead and around double that number unaccounted for after a passenger ferry capsized in the Mediterranean. 267 passengers and crew were on board when the catamaran flipped over off the coast of northern Cyprus as it headed to Turkey. Local journalist Tom Cleaver's been getting reaction.
6: The Turkish Prime Minister described this as the worst maritime disaster Cyprus has ever experienced. The Transport Minister said it had undergone a safety check 2 months ago, and he said that all the checks came back fine, but clearly something was awry for the boat to sink in the middle of the sea.
5: The captain and 7 crew are in custody. The Foreign Office says it's supporting the family of a British woman who's been killed at a train station in Germany. The 31-year-old was stabbed in Rosenheim, south of Munich, early this morning. The 2 candidates in the Scottish Labour leadership race have backed fresh drilling in the North Sea. The UK government's expected to decide within weeks whether or not to approve projects at the Rosebank and Jackdaw oil and gas fields. Iceland has voted against a government proposal to resume talks to join the European Union. The country was divided over issues including security and its fishing industry. In sport, Manchester United are off the mark in the Premier League in style after easing past newly promoted Ipswich 5-2. Chelsea continued their 100% start with a 4-3 win at home to Brighton. And Derek McInnes has his first Scottish Premiership win as Rangers manager. Following a 1-0 victory at Aberdeen, he says it was a satisfying display.
7: It was a huge effort from everyone and we get the reward with the 3 points. I thought it was no more than we deserved. I thought we were a better team. I thought we created the better chances. And probably for the first time in a long time, like a lot of Rangers supporters, I actually really enjoyed my team's performance.
5: England's cricketers wrapped up a series win over Pakistan with a 194-run victory in the second test at Lord's. That's the latest. I'm Ruth.
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